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0: WIRX. So this is going to sound very Oliver, but more phone calls? You want more? It's the Greg Beharrell Show. You know, if there's one thing that people are always saying to me, it's, Greg, what's something you can teach us? Change is a part of life. Well, unless you're a man's haircut after age 35. Another thing people are saying to me is, Greg Beharrell, you don't have enough news from Fresno on your radio show. And you're thinking, Greg, why would I care what's going on in Fresno? Well, Fresno is a magical place, as we're about to find out when we listen to another actual clip from the Fresno Television News.
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0: It's everything that rocks, WIRX. You know, people call the station, which is good. Because if the station started calling people, it will have become sentient and we're all doomed. You know, the thing is, I feel like I'm keeping you from your family here.
1: No, we're good.
0: We're good. Oh, dear. Well, forget screwing in a light bulb. How many personalities does it take to dial a radio station?
1: Yeah.
0: So what's up with you?
1: Are you busy?
0: Well, in a fashion sense, yes. I'm wearing a neon yellow houndstooth turtleneck. But seriously, well, what about your family? Because I do feel like I'm taking up family time with my meandering conversation.
1: Yeah, they're good. They're out there watching TV.
0: Oh, that's how my parents raised me. Take that as a warning.
1: Now when you say it like that, yeah.
0: Yep.
2: 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That was, this is, blah, blah, blah, blah, blah. Not here. No, this group of misfits are anything but boring. They say, want, and play what they want. Bob and Tom, John Cruise, Rock and Kiki, and Greg Bahero. You may not like them, but we guarantee two things. You won't be bored, and your IQ may not increase. Everything that rocks, including people. This is WIRX.
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16: Severe thunderstorms likely tonight. Otherwise, partly cloudy skies. Lows around 60. Southwest winds 10 to 15 miles an hour. 70 tomorrow. Slight chance for showers. I'm staff meteorologist Derek Height.
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0: 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It's pretty cool. Check it out. Let me know what you think. Or just shout what you think, and I'll probably be close enough to hear it. Scientists say it could take 1,500 years for aliens to respond to us. And you just know it's going to be a text that says, okay.
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1: If you get stung by a jellyfish, you're supposed to pee on it, but good luck getting it to stay still.

0: WIRX. Oh, people phone all show long. Well, I mean, they could be cyborgs pretending to be people. It is tough to tell. Hello. What can I bumble my way through for you?
1: Oh, I just want to make sure I'm calling the right number.
0: Well, some might say the right number is a perfect number, huh? Which in math could be 6, 28, 496, 8,128, and then it goes on and on and on. Glad I could help.
1: Hi, Greg B. Harrell.
0: What gave it away? Are my integers showing? Okay, well, this whole math shtick is not greater than anything. So, moving on. What's up? What you doing?
1: Getting gasoline.
0: Oh, dear. Which are you going to give them, the right arm or the left?
1: The left.
0: Well, there goes being a relief pitcher. Wow. So how much does it cost for you to fill up your tank? That sounded way weirder than I expected.
1: Well, it's like $100.
0: Wow. 20. It's like me looking in a mirror.
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17: Chance of severe storms tonight. Otherwise, partly cloudy. Lows around 60. Southwest winds 10 to 15 miles an hour. Slight chance of rain showers again tomorrow, 70. I'm staff meteorologist Derek Height.
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0: 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So, you know, blame them. Life is full of risks. Mine usually involve choosing laughter as a response when I didn't hear what someone said.
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1: Nothing is more satisfying than a job well done, except stopping the microwave with 1 second left.

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0: It's WIRX, or WIRX, if you prefer that pronunciation. It's kind of a Monday thing. All right, we're going to the phones here. But you know, it's all different now with legalization in so many places. I mean, these days, reefer madness happens when the dispensary isn't open.
1: Back in the, you know, we were like, the cops were like after us sometimes, and it was crazy back then.
0: So you smoked a lot of weed in your youth.
1: Yes, I did. And I went to school in Berkeley, so.
0: Berkeley? Oh, goodness. A school with two green initiatives.
1: Yeah, absolutely.
0: So how much weed did they smoke at Berkeley? Was the plume of smoke big enough that people assumed Ben Linus summoned the smoke monster?
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The Greg B. Harrell Show is on WIRX, Everything That Rocks. As a joke, or... Okay.

0: All right, we're going to the phones here. Phone caller says hello.
1: Hello.
0: Oh, wow, that worked.
1: Is there a way I can leave a message for...
0: Yeah, sure, you can leave a message.
1: Oh, okay. Well, thank you.
0: Beep! You don't have to leave a message. I'm just as good at remembering things as an answering machine, and I'm definitely going to say some stuff that's worthy of beeping.
1: Oh, man, I can't believe I got you. You're like a, like a celebrity.
0: That's accurate, yeah, because closest I'll ever get to being a celebrity is having the words Leica in front.
1: You deserve it. You are a celebrity.
0: Wow, thank you. I haven't had someone say that to me since the mirror this morning.
1: Oh, come on.
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7: Chance of severe storms tonight. Otherwise, partly cloudy. Lows around 60. Southwest winds 10 to 15 miles an hour. Slight chance of rain showers again. Tomorrow, 70. I'm Staff Meteorologist Derek Height.
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0: 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I use it. It's awesome. I really believe in it. Check it out. And now on to the show. The world is full of important questions. What is the meaning of life? Is there life in space? Why does conditioner run out faster than shampoo?
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0: WIRX. Well, you know something? This phone call was adorbs. I can't believe you drive big rig trucks. That is truly impressive.
1: Yeah, you just have to be on it, be alert. You know, it's, oh, we know what we're doing. We just got to make sure we know what you guys are going to do.
0: Your hand-eye coordination must be Tetris 99 level. Well, you know, thanks for what you do, because the world runs on 18 wheels.
1: It does. And it's getting really popular and more of it.
0: Now, let me ask you this. Do you have your favorite food or snack spots along your delivery route?
1: So you have to have it all planned and bring your own food and, you know, you get some good food or some junk food. Mostly it's junk.
0: Well, I prefer my food the way I prefer my important emails. Find me in the junk. Yep. So people who drive trucks say there's a certain calm and peace that comes with the gig.
1: Nice. Nobody bothers you. You get a lot of, thinking time and relaxation, and I listen to you.
0: Oh, wow. I'm honored. Usually 10-4 is my credit score.
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0: You never know who's going to call WIRX. And just like the mystery of the toy at the bottom of the cereal, once you find out, you'll probably be like, well, what is this? What is this supposed to be? You know, the thing is, I feel like I'm keeping you from your family here.
1: No, we're good.
0: We're good. Oh, dear. Well, forget screwing in a light bulb. How many personalities does it take to dial a radio station?
1: Yeah.
0: So what's up with you?
1: Are you busy?
0: Well, in a fashion sense, yes. I'm wearing a neon yellow houndstooth turtleneck. But seriously, what about your family? Because I do feel like I'm taking up family time with my meandering conversation.
1: Yeah, they're good. They're out there watching TV.
0: Oh, that's how my parents raised me. Take that as a warning.
1: Now when you say it like that, yeah.
0: Yep.
2: 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John Cruise, the driver keeping us barely on the road. And Greg Beharrell, well, he's the rando guy hanging out at the window, waving at strangers.
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16: Lowest level off around 60
17: overnight
16: under partly cloudy skies.
17: Winds out of the west 10 to 15 miles an hour.
16: Daytime highs approaching 70
17: Thursday,
16: partly cloudy. I'm staff meteorologist Derek Height.
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0: Greg B. Harrell Show. We go into the weird territory of music stuff on this show, and I love it. YouGov and Viagogo did a study to find out which generation is most likely to call out sick from work to see a concert. Here's the run. 8% of millennials would phone in sick to see a show. 19% of Gen Z would phone in sick to catch a concert. Wow, that is so sick.
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0: WIRX, call moi. That's French for me. Yeah, sometimes I talk in French when I'm nervous. Qui appelle mon téléphone?
1: You guys are the best.
0: Ah, well, you know, you're the best for listening. And this is going to sound very ancillary Mad Max villain, but your ears are so important to us.
1: Yeah, I listen all the time.
0: Wow, okay. We're a planet and you're our Galactus. Thanks for consuming us so much. I'm Greg.
1: All right, Greg. Well, it's nice talking to you, too. I love your show, man.
0: Oh, I am going beet red and with the same aesthetic.
1: You're definitely a personality that I look forward to listening to all the time.
0: Oh, wow. Okay. I mean, I would say the check is in the mail, but it'd be faster if I just bounce one your way.
1: Nah. You're really good at what you do, man.
0: Oh, thank you. And please remember that you said all this when I inevitably disappoint you.
1: All right. I will.
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0: It's the Greg B. Harrell Show. Love is when you can even. I like to close every show by writing a little something in my diary. So here we go. Dear Diary, Greg B. Harrell here. The moon has a terrible work schedule. Thanks for listening, everybody.
1: Greg B. Harrell on WIRX. Everything that rocks. Today's
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7: Lowest level off around 60
8: overnight
7: under partly cloudy skies. Winds out of the west 10 to 15 miles an hour. Daytime highs approaching 70
8: Thursday,
7: partly cloudy. I'm staff meteorologist Derek Height.
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7: Lowest level off around 60
8: overnight
7: under partly cloudy skies.
8: Winds out of the west 10 to 15 miles an hour.
7: Daytime highs approaching 70.
8: Thursday,
7: partly cloudy. I'm staff meteorologist Derek Height.
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5: Lowest level off around 60
6: overnight
5: under partly cloudy skies.
6: Winds out of the west
5: 10 to 15 miles an hour. Daytime highs approaching 70
6: Thursday,
5: partly cloudy. I'm staff meteorologist Derek Height.
0: More of everything that rocks on WIRX.

Here's the thing about most rock stations. They're as exciting as a Tuesday afternoon. Not us. We're the rock station with a personality problem. Bob and Tom, they're like your crazy uncles you can't stop listening to. Brock and Kiki, pure unfiltered chaos. John Cruise? Oh, he's the voice of reason, but not too much reason. And Greg Bahero? He's Greg, and that's all you need to know. We guarantee two things. You won't be bored, and you'll never know what's coming next. Everything that rocks, including the people who bring it to you. This is WIRX.

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5: Lowest level off around 60
6: overnight
5: under partly cloudy skies.
6: Winds out of the west 10 to 15 miles an hour.
5: Daytime highs approaching 70.
6: Thursday,
5: partly cloudy. I'm staff meteorologist Derek Height.
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4: Lowest level off around 60
5: overnight
4: under partly cloudy skies.
5: Winds out of the west 10 to 15 miles an hour.
4: High of 70
5: Thursday.
4: A mix of clouds and sun. I'm staff meteorologist Derek Height.
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5: Lows dip down to about 60 overnight under partly cloudy skies. Westerly winds 10 to 15 miles an hour. High temperatures reach up to 70 Thursday. Mainly cloudy skies expected. I'm staff meteorologist Derek Height.
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5: Lows dip down to about 60 overnight under partly cloudy skies. Westerly winds 10 to 15 miles an hour. High temperatures reach up to 70 Thursday. Mainly cloudy skies expected. I'm staff meteorologist Derek Hite.

0: safe ride on cruise control. We're WIRX and we're more like a race car with no brakes. Bob and Tom, they're the engine. Brock and Kiki, pure high-octane combustible fuel. John Cruise, the driver keeping us barely on the road. And Greg Beharrell, well, he's the rando guy hanging out at the window waving at strangers.
1: Let's go!
0: Everything that rocks, especially the people. And I think we should put Brock in the trunk. 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
5: WIRX weather.
6: Lows dip down to about 60 overnight under partly cloudy skies. Westerly winds 10 to 15 miles an hour. High temperatures reach up to 70 Thursday. Mainly cloudy skies expected. I'm staff meteorologist Derek Height.
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6: Cloudy skies with a few peaks of sun today, with daytime highs approaching 70. Winds out of the west, 10 to 15 miles an hour. Mainly clear tonight, lows around 56. I'm staff meteorologist Derek Height.
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5: Cloudy skies with a few peaks of sun today, with daytime highs approaching 70. Winds out of the west, 10 to 15 miles an hour. Mainly clear tonight, lows around 56. I'm Staff Meteorologist Derek Height.
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10: Cloudy skies with a few peaks of sun today, with daytime highs approaching 70. Winds out of the west, 10 to 15 miles an hour. Mainly clear tonight. Lows around 56. I'm staff meteorologist Derek Height.
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7: Cloudy skies with a few peaks of sun today, with daytime highs approaching 70. Winds out of the west, 10 to 15 miles an hour. Mainly clear tonight. Lows around 56. I'm Staff Meteorologist Derek Height.
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6: Welcome back to the Bob and Tom Show. We're in the O'Reilly Auto Parts Studios. Christy Lee at the news desk.
7: Yes.
6: Are you down?
7: I'm way down.
6: Lord, I'm down.
7: Yeah.
8: I got the blues.
6: I got the blues so bad. There's Pat Godwin.
9: Hello.
6: Jeff Oskey's here.
10: Hey, man.
6: Oh, our other... we're full of fishermen right now.
7: You two look like you should go out on a date today.
9: We have the same kind of shirt on.
7: Yeah.
11: Kind of kiss.
9: Come on.
7: We have cocktails and what is on your shirt? Bigfoot?
12: Yep.
7: Yeah.
11: Little tiny Bigfoots?
7: Yeah.
12: Yeah. This one's gay. He's a sassy Squatch.
9: Oh, yeah.
11: There is the plural of Bigfoot, Bigfoots?
12: Big feet.
11: Is it? I would think it'd be Bigfoots.
8: It's actually like deer or fish.
11: Oh, really?
8: There are many Bigfoot in the field.
7: Ah.
11: Now, is there a word like you've got your pod of whales, your murder of crows?
8: Yeah. There's a definite of Bigfoots.
11: Oh, really?
8: Yeah. Yeah.
11: Okay.
8: An undoubtable of Bigfoot.
11: I thought it was a delusion of Bigfoot.
8: No.
6: That's
8: why they named
6: it
8: definite and undoubtable. Yeah.
11: Okay. An intoxication of Bigfoot.
6: You know, I just remembered this, seeing Jeff again, but there's a movie out. It's reasonably new, and it's not bad. I watched it. It's okay. Good Luck, Have Fun, Don't Die.
8: It's Sam Rockwell?
6: It's a time-traveling movie in the end of the world, but Sam Rockwell in the movie looks exactly like Jeff Oskey.
7: Oh, really?
11: So huge beard.
6: I'm sure that you're older than Sam Rockwell, I think, so you could probably bring action against him for taking your look, I would think.
7: I like Sam Rockwell.
8: Yeah, he's cool.
11: Very good.
7: He's one of my favorites.
6: Mm-hmm. He's good in that.
11: Guardians of the Galaxy.
7: Way back.
11: Which which is the one with Tim Allen?
6: Galaxy Quest.
11: Galaxy Quest.
9: That's good.
11: That's a great movie.
6: He plays Guy.
11: Today
8: is
11: indeed.
8: I don't know who he is.
7: You don't?
9: Oh. Green Mile.
8: Oh, good God.
6: Wow.
7: Yeah. Oh, wow. Look at that.
11: Yeah, ordinarily, he does not have the bushy beard like
6: you. He's really good in this.
11: He's a terrific actor. You've seen him in some stuff.
6: He's in a movie called Moon. That's real good.
8: That is real good.
11: But today is National Go Fishing Day.
7: Yes, Josh.
6: Officially. And Josh, our fishing correspondent, has the story.
7: Yes,
8: it is June 18th, my friends. National Go Fishing Day, or as true fishermen call it. Oh, great. Look at all these people.
11: Now, does this include the game fish?
8: Like go fish?
11: Like, do you have any eights?
8: I believe that is called Go Fish. And
6: now, Tom, this was your idea to cover this.
8: And it does not. National Go Fish.

0: Whoa.
1: Oh, baby.
2: Thank you very much.
1: Patty G, and adapting his own song.
3: Yes.
1: A terrific arrangement and pianer by the great Steve Ali.
4: Updated for some current mores.
2: Culinary trends have changed.
1: I believe one of Christie's lovely young gents on the clarinet there. Frank
3: Glover?
1: Yeah, Frank Glover. Thank you very much. That was good, Pat. I really enjoyed that.
2: Thank you very much. That
1: is a new trend.
5: What, Frank and Christy used to be married?
3: No.
4: What? No, they dated for a while.
1: No, they're both. I didn't really elaborate. I should have.
3: Frank Glover is a great musician. They
2: called him Lover.
1: They're both semi-miniature people.
3: Yeah, he's short. Is that what you're saying?
1: Yeah, you're perfectly proportioned. Mm. Just look like you just shrunk 15-20%.
4: So you guys could 33 and a third.
5: No, that's right. Oh, okay.
3: Yeah.
1: Now, coming up.
6: Hey, real quick.
1: Yes.
6: Pat, I love you. You went with funky instead of wonky?
2: Yeah, I liked funky better.
6: What is funky?
4: Honestly, Oscar, I also prefer funky.
2: Yeah, funky's fun.
1: What was the couplet again now?
2: I went to a place that serves you wild donkey.
5: I'm going to couplet you.
2: I didn't like the smell and it tasted kind of funky.
4: When form meets function, you're saying stretch. Funky in a funky way.
5: Let me tell you something. Yeah. Dr. John over here, he'd say funky.
2: Funky.
1: Funky. What is the first line? I'm sorry.
2: I went to a place that serves you wild donkey.
1: And I said, I can't believe you're going to serve that to a honky. What do you think?
4: Huh. I think you enjoyed saying honky into a microphone. And I don't blame you.
5: Yeah, there's a lot going on.
1: It truly is offensive, isn't it?
4: It's
1: yes, it's implying. This. Never mind. I'm glad you didn't go with that.
4: I like it.
1: I'm glad I steered you clear of that lyric. Well, what's coming up in the news, Christy Lee?
3: Oh, boy. We have something that tastes a lot better than donkey. Krispy Kreme is in the news.
5: Hello.
4: That is good.
3: We have a new dating trend in the news, giraffe in the news. And ever did a field trip? Field trips as kids, always fun.
4: Yeah.
3: For this six-year-old, it became quite exciting. We'll talk about it.
1: I still love the field trip. We'd go to the museum that had the armor, the suits of armor.
4: Oh, that's cool.
5: You know what? We went to the Center of Science Industry in Columbus, Ohio, and the back of the bus was like a half hour, 45-minute ride. It was Thunderdome in the back. But I went to public school, so, yeah. You probably had chauffeurs for
3: you. Yeah, I'm sure they did.
4: The back of the bus is where
2: it happened. I went down in the back.
5: That's what happens.
1: Really?
2: Oh, yeah.
1: Oh, okay.
3: That's where the hood sat.
5: Did you ever ride a bus to school?
1: No.
4: Yeah. Oh, wow.
3: You ever rode a bus? No wonder you don't like buses.
1: No.
5: Although the first time I rode a bus for school was for football practice. And then later in high school, we took a bus to. But that was the first.
1: Oh. Do you remember the name of your bus driver?
5: I don't.
4: It was every morning and every afternoon for me.
3: You do.
2: Ed with the hairy ears.
3: Until I got my license and could drive.
4: You remember Ed?
2: Hairy ears.
4: Wow.
3: And Mr. Wirtz.
6: Ours
3: in grade
6: was
3: school.
6: Buck. You'd walk in, he'd slap you five. You'd go, Buck, and he'd go, Buck. And every kid who walked on, Buck, yes, Buck. And you'd slap him five. It was the best. He would do donuts in the winter.
1: I love this guy.
6: In the parking lot. It was awesome. All the kids would start chanting, donut, donut. They'd be like, all right, hold on, boys. And he would spin that thing. He had two basset hounds he'd bring on once a year.
1: Are you kidding?
6: Oh, he was the best.
1: I love this guy.
5: What the hell?
6: Oh, Buck rocked.
4: That's awesome.
5: How does he not have his own TV show?
4: I'd watch Buck.
5: Yeah.
6: His son, Bucky.
3: Yeah.
6: No. Not. He never lived up to his
4: name. It could be called Buck the System, and it would be
1: Great. Oh, then the movie, he'd get fired because he was such a cool guy, and then he'd do something really heroic, and they'd have to bring him back. You know, pulling kids off a burning bus. He's a hero.
4: Yeah, he is a hero.
1: What a great movie!
6: He had the beanbag ashtray inside because he also was a custodian. So, like, in his office, he would always be chain-smoking.
1: Could he smoke on the bus?
6: I don't think he smoked on the bus, but he smoked in the school.
4: He
6: was sweeping floors.
4: We need some good... Oh, that's great.
6: Yeah.
4: We need some good bus drivers. There's, like, a national shortage.
3: There is.
4: It's crazy.
1: But I don't know how they do it. That's got to be hard.
4: It's a thankless gig, and they're important. So.
1: Yeah. But Buck, is Buck still with us?
6: He's not. He is not.
4: I love that you even know that. That you followed Buck's life after.
1: Oh, we love Buck. Pat's just printed his gravestone. Does it say the buck stopped here?
2: On his grave. The buck stopped here.
4: I'm so sorry, Pat.
6: Now I have to go. I have to go.
1: Really, that's nice.
6: Play flowers.
1: Now, we will return with Chrissy Lee at the news desk. We'd love to hear from you. Bob and Tom at bobandtom.com. 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
12: Good morning, I'm Jim Irizarry. From the northern part of St. Joseph County down to the bypass, roads are pooling with water and leaving drivers and residents to search for a way around the rising water. Some residents say the flooding may have been fueled by yesterday's rain, but the drainage problems behind it are nothing new. Homeowners in these flood-prone areas are calling for long-term fixes before the next storm brings the same problems back to their front doors. Clay Fire Territory is helping to keep floodwaters at bay by offering free sandbags to the community. Fire Marshal Ron Melser says it's important to always be ready for any type of severe weather. The sandbags are available at Clay Station 22 on Otten Road. The city of Goshen is conducting emergency repairs to a water main break. The break happened at the intersection of U.S. 33 and Plymouth Avenue near the Best Western. Water service was temporarily shut off around 3 p.m. yesterday for properties from the 900 to 1350 block of Lincoln Way East. The city says, as a precaution, a boil water advisory will be in effect when water service is restored. Residents in the area should boil all water for 5 minutes for drinking and cooking. Water can be used for showering and flushing toilets. 4 apartments are not livable after a fire at the Jefferson Apartments last night. A small attic fire was reported above one unit, but putting out the flames caused some damage to 4. A firefighter had a minor injury, but no one else was hurt. Dansby Swanson and Pete Crow Armstrong homered as the Chicago Cubs beat the Colorado Rockies 8-6. The Houston Astros beat the Detroit Tigers 4-2. The Chicago White Sox fell to the New York Yankees 10-5. The South Bend Cubs and Fort Wayne Tidcats were rained out last night. They'll play a 7-inning doubleheader today starting at 5:35 on Sports Radio WSBT.
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14: Partly to mostly cloudy skies at times with a few showers possible, otherwise partly sunny. We see a high of 70 degrees today. 55 tonight with clear skies and sunny for Friday with a high of 72. I'm WSBT 22 Chief Meteorologist Carrie Pujol.
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25: I can't get enough stretching lately.
3: Good for you.
25: Feels good. It feels good.
4: Yeah, man. Yeah.
1: You ever been in one of those stretch places where they stretch you out?
4: It's really something.
25: Oh, you mean like a rack?
1: No, it's a professional. They stretch you.
3: Person does it.
25: We're in the O'Reilly Auto Parts studios. It's the Bob and Tom Show. Hello, Christy.
3: Hello, Chick.
25: She's at the news desk. There's Pat Godwin.
4: Hey, Chick.
25: There's Jeff Oskey.
4: Yes, sir.
25: There's Josh Arnold.
4: Hi there.
25: There's Ace Cosby.
26: Hey, Chick.
25: Hey, man. I'm Chick. Hello, Tom.
1: Well, speaking of stretching things out, I was thinking about, we were talking about music earlier today, and some of the great bands that are touring. There's so many terrific artists out this summer. But I was thinking about pauses in music.
4: Okay.
1: Because, you know, sometimes when there's nothing happening.
25: Yeah, man, it's not the notes. It's a bit of the silence between the notes.
1: thank you, Blind Lemon.
25: You're right.
1: Now, I was thinking about what is the one of the greatest pauses of all time.
25: All right.
1: And it dawned to me that great song by Lee Michaels. Do you know what I mean? That song.
4: There is a great.
1: Do you know
4: pause.
1: What I mean?
3: Love that song.
1: And I isolated
3: Woo!
1: It for you. Yeah, and then it also has a. What, can you do that again for me?
25: Woo!
1: Right, because we were talking about
25: Woo!
1: Earlier today.
3: But it was a hey that you. You
25: no,
3: had
25: that
3: it
25: was
3: wrong.
25: A hey, but you
1: I interpreted
25: it was...
1: as a. Woo! Okay.
25: No, you interpreted it as a bark.
1: I did.
25: Yes, yeah.
1: You're correct. And here it is. Just give this a listen.
25: What is this, Lee Michaels?
1: Yeah.
25: Okay.
1: Let's listen to the pause. Is it says a lot. Sometimes saying nothing says more. And here it is.
27: Better find yourself another girl. Better
1: Whoa.
27: Find another girl.
1: Here it comes.
27: Better find another place. Woo. She just
1: yeah, yeah.
27: Left me.
1: Isn't that nice?
27: Day.
1: The restraint of the whoo. See what I'm talking about?
4: Yeah.
25: Yeah, but the best one in all of music history has to be Wiper Blades by Haywood Banks.
3: Oh, that's
4: that
3: a good
4: is
3: one.
4: Pretty cool.
1: Yes. There is
4: very good.
1: A very long pause in that.
3: Drove you nuts, didn't it?
4: Yeah, he hates her.
25: In fact, he'll often say,
4: he'll
25: often get on mic and say, pause. I'm surprised during this Lee Michaels thing, during the pause, Tom didn't go, this is the pause.
4: Right. Yeah. We were all waiting for it.
25: Yeah.
1: And that's because...
3: we have a computer.
25: There we go.
1: With the particular way that the radio works
25: uh-huh.
1: now.
25: Uh-huh.
1: if we feed too much silence, the computers go on to the next element. So you could be in the middle of wiper blades and suddenly get a just stops, you get a commercial.
4: I don't know.
1: Yeah.
4: I mean, I'm skeptical that the wiper blades pause is
3: long enough.
4: Too long. No. Yeah, I don't know that.
1: I could get Eddie in here to explain this to you guys.
4: No, I think Eddie would explain the system to me, but I don't think he would verify that the wiper blades pause is long enough to set that off.
1: Well, I'll have to go get Eddie then.
0: We had a quiet
4: committee. I am not going to bother that man. He's a hard-working...
25: He's really trying not to hurt himself right now because he has to work with you. So let's just leave him back there. He's fine.
1: Eddie's the finest engineer I know.
0: We had a quiet comedian in here that you admonished about being too soft, and you said you're going to throw us off the air.
3: Mm-hmm.
0: Josh and I were sitting right there.
3: Yep.
4: As awkward a moment as I've ever lived through.
1: Oh, but you're forgetting the other part. The word comedian had been misapplied.
0: No.
4: Okay,
25: so wait a minute. So when, let's do a little housekeeping here. So when a comedian comes in and I look at you and go, boy, that was something, huh, in a sarcastic way. You just don't like anybody. But when you do it, it's laser focus, and you know that, of course, he wasn't funny.
1: It was a she, and she wasn't.
4: No, she's pretty damn
0: funny. Yeah.
1: Mm-hmm. Are we talking about the same person?
4: We're just talking about taste. Yeah, I like what she does. You don't. So that's all.
1: I promise you
4: we're talking about the same
0: she's
4: person.
0: She's very quiet, yeah.
4: Yeah.
0: Softer delivery, yeah.
1: Okay, I think we're
4: talking about it. But it's okay that not everybody's for everybody.
25: I knew it in my bones. This show was going to be really strange.
3: It's Thursday.
25: And here we are.
3: It always happens on a Thursday.
25: And I'm due for another meltdown. Yeah. And I don't want to do it.
3: When was the last one?
1: That's
3: June
1: 18th. The anniversary of the meltdown.
25: It's today.
1: Yes.
3: Oh my God.
25: Yes.
1: Well, then we're going to play a little bit of Haywood Banks' Wiper Blades.
3: Okay.
25: Oh, good.
1: And then we're going to come with Chick's Meltdown.
4: So don't speak during the pause, and let's see if we actually go to commercial.
3: Yeah.
0: Yeah, let's test her.
25: Yeah.
0: Test her out.
25: Maybe somebody will come in and replace me. That would be good, huh?
1: Can I just maybe come in and just go tick, tick, tick?
3: No.
4: That doesn't work.
1: Yeah. Okay. What was the movie where it's about the guy that invented the delayed wiper blade motor?
25: Tucker?
4: Flash of Genius.
25: Was
4: with,
25: it Tucker?
4: With Greg Kinnear.
1: Greg Kinnear, Tucker, yeah.
25: Oh, that's right.
1: Good movie.
4: It is a good movie.
1: It's about getting screwed by the man.
4: Yeah.
1: And the great Greg Kinnear. Ladies and gentlemen, without any further ado, it's our good friend, Mr. Haywood Banks.

0: delay. Here we go.
1: My wiper. Wiper. Wiper blade. I wish that I'd replace my wiper blade.
2: It's close.
3: You were nervous.
2: It was close. Yeah, yeah. I counted it off.
4: Well, what's the magic number?
5: I think I seven. I applaud your.
3: You had some restraint.
5: Well done.
2: Okay.
5: Yeah.
2: Thank you very much.
5: And technically, June 21st, this Sunday, is the anniversary of the meltdown.
3: June 21st, 2018.
5: June 21st, 2018.
4: That's right.
2: Well, yeah. I think we can celebrate it today.
5: We
2: can make it a week long
5: sure.
2: celebration.
5: Or maybe we'll hang in there. We'll do what we've been doing.
4: We'll have
5: a new live one here. 26.
2: Oh, okay, good. Well, let's just listen to the classic.
5: Okay.
2: By special request, ladies and gentlemen, it's the Chick McGee meltdown.
3: I got you.
6: But no Houston?
4: No Houston. Not
6: Houston.
4: According to this.
6: Houston.
3: Hello there, Houston. Hello there, Houston.
2: Whatever.
6: But he wants me to stop this. Don't do that. That's irritating. Don't ever make that noise again. I can't make Houston all that noise. If you make that noise.
3: No, yeah. Stop sign whistling. People can't hear Houston and hello there.
6: Hatbox. Woo!
4: We're watching a show breakdown.
6: June 21st, 2018.
3: Houston.
6: Hello there, Houston.
3: I wish we did all a team of men in white scrubs come in and drag you off while you're just Houston. Hello there.
2: We're going viral.
6: Signed up. Breaking away.
3: Yeah, and then they inject you. They inject you with something.
6: 1936, the Beatles, Ed Sullivan, John Kennedy,
3: as they inject you, it's Houston.
7: Houston.
3: Hello,
4: Houston. Oh, my God.
3: Houston.
4: Happy summer solstice, everyone.
2: There you go.
5: I do love the son of a bitch just hanging there.
8: I hear something new every time.
5: That's pretty good. Yeah.
2: Isn't that nice? When we come back, Christy Lee, what do you got over there?
4: Coming up, we got donuts in the news. We have kitten fishing. We have...
6: Kitten fishing?
2: No, it's not what you think.
6: It is what we think.
2: No. It's one of those dumb dating terms.
3: Yeah. Oh, all right.
2: Catfishing. Oh, God. Once again, we're in the O'Reilly Auto Parts Studios. 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
8: We're in the O'Reilly Auto Parts Studios. Christy Lee's at the news desk.
10: Hi.
8: Yeah, it's one of them days. There's Pat Godwin.
11: Hey, Chick.
8: Hey, indeed. There's Jeff Oskay.
12: Hi, Chick.
10: Look what you've done to us.
8: There's Josh Arnold.
13: One of it.
8: There's Ace Cosby. Hey. Josh and I are both.
10: We've all given up.
8: The SS Forlorn. I'm Chick, and hello, Tom.
14: Hello there.
8: Yeah.
15: That'll bring us back.
8: Well, I'll see your hello there and raise you. No?
16: Oh, I love this.
8: Yeah.
16: What's the name of the band?
8: Penthouse 5 or something, I think.
16: Should be the Coxman.
8: Well, they're not roosters, they're hens.
16: How do you know?
8: That's what
13: the tenor of their voice.
8: Tone. Yeah.
16: Do roosters not buck?
10: Coxman would be a bit deeper voice.
8: I'm sorry, do roosters not what?
16: Buck. They're not going buck, buck, buck, buck, buck, buck, buck.
8: No, they scream and yell. They're more screamers.
10: And cockle-doodle.
16: Ah, but did you ever hear the term Coxman?
8: Of course.
10: Yes.
16: Referencing somebody. He's a real Coxman.
10: Yes.
8: Yes.
10: Mm-hmm.
13: Right.
8: Where are you going with this, he said.
16: I think it's kind of a dated term. I don't think you hear it much anymore.
13: No. I mean, it's not appropriate in most situations.
16: Like say, radio?
8: You know, he's a gentleman, he's a statesman, a politician beyond reproach, renowned Coxman. It's Josh Arnold. Josh?
13: You don't hear people say, he's the cock of the walk either anymore. You don't hear that.
16: Yeah. But Coxman would have been like a Bill Clinton would have been considered a Coxman back in the day.
13: But the fact that cock is in cock of the walk, I think people are shy about saying it.
16: Yeah, I see. There's no way to get out of this discussion.
10: Yeah, there is, because we're talking about dating, I guess, kind of. Relationship experts say a new toxic dating trend is on the rise, and it's called kitten fishing.
13: All right.
10: Unlike catfishing, when someone creates a completely fake identity, kitten fishing involves smaller deceptions designed to make a person seem more attractive.
13: Sounds like dating to me.
16: Yeah, I mean, what is this? Is this
8: Who tells the truth on the first date?
16: This is nothing new.
10: No.
8: Shut up, Oskay.
12: I do.
8: Really?
12: Yeah, I'm tired of wasting women's time. I don't want to hear another woman be like, you've led me to believe that. No, I'm like, I have bad credit. I have two ex-wives. They both hate

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5: Hey, welcome back to the Bob and Tom Show. We are in the O'Reilly Auto Parts Studios. Christy Lee is at the news desk.
6: Yes, I am.
5: There's Pat Godwin.
7: Hey, chick.
5: Hey, man, there's Jeff Oskey.
8: Hello.
5: Yes, there's Josh Arnold.
9: Hi.
5: There's Ace Cosby.
10: Hey, chick.
5: Hey, man, I'm chick. Hello, Tom.
11: Hello, Chick McGee. Let's go to the big screen, Chick McGee.
5: All right.
11: There he goes. Oh, wow. I never could recognize Al. It's Al Jackson, a comedian.
12: What's up?
6: You're hotel room Al today, aren't you?
12: I am. I'm shout out. I am in Bloomington, Illinois, about to do a show for basically all the school resource officers in the state of Illinois. It's my second year in a row doing it. So
11: all right.
12: I love it. I love this organization.
11: And you've got it looks like you're kind of in outer space right now. You've got like
12: I couldn't look
11: headset
12: Tom,
11: on.
12: When I got on with Jason, he goes, "You've been in your room obsessing about the lighting, haven't you?" And I was like, "Jason, we are closer than most married couples. I am obsessed with lighting, and I cannot figure out the lights in here. It looks like I banged a stripper. I didn't make the bed. It's not the angle that I like, Tom, but we're gonna soldier through it."
11: Yeah, it looks like there's a lightning storm in front of you that keeps flashing. Keeps flashing.
12: Yes.
11: You look good, though.
12: I don't know how to turn the TV off.
11: You got the aviator shades on. You're looking good. You're doing kind of a,
12: well. Thank you.
11: You're doing kind of a 5 o'clock shadow thing going on.
13: I don't think those are aviators, but go ahead.
11: You're not?
12: Yeah. Well, I do have the little 5 o'clock shadow. I flew here yesterday, and the guy that's putting the conference on, he goes, "You might want to change your flight," and he sent me a screenshot of just the weather pattern.
6: Yeah.
12: We flew through Tornado Alley yesterday, and then I saw an article this morning that Illinois has set the record, is three tornadoes away from setting the record already in July. There have been tornadoes all over the place. But I'm here, and I'm ready to do the show, and I'm happy to be on with my peoples on a Thursday morning.
11: Well, then thank you very much. You've missed quite a bit today on our program. I think we've pretty much insulted everybody.
13: No.
6: No, we haven't.
13: Al, you'll know what I mean by when I say this. Good luck trying to get a coherent thought out of Tom today. Go ahead.
11: Oh, good. Okay, cool.
13: Yeah.
12: One of my favorite mornings.
11: Al Jackson, comedian, is also a linguist of sorts, a man who appreciates a good turn of phrase, if you will. And Al is helping educate yours truly in the world of hipness, in the world of the lingo, if you will.
13: See what I mean?
6: Oh, my God.
11: Of jargon. What have you got for me today, Al?
12: I have a lot. Besides a number of incoming texts from Temu that I have that are clouding my phone, I do get things from Temu. And once you, it's like, I'm sure women can really appreciate this. There's like a guy where you're hesitant to give him your number, and you're like, "What can it hurt?" And then he texts you nonstop. That's my relationship.

0: with Temu. Tom, I digress. Tom, let's get into it. Tom, if I had sent you a text that just had the three letters LMP, what am I asking you to do?
1: Uh-oh. Does each one designate the first letter of an actual word?
0: Yes, it is an acronym.
1: Okay, LMP. Is the P an anatomical reference?
0: No.
1: Okay. I think it's a fair
2: question.
1: Does
2: it have to do with any sort of pate?
1: LMP. I assume it's let me play, maybe?
0: No. That's an interesting request. Anybody
1: know this?
0: Well, how often would that phrase be said where you'd have to make an acronym for
3: it? Is it like my post?
0: Gymboree?
1: Oh, is that what it is? Like my post?
3: Is it?
0: I'll accept that. Like my page, like my post. Absolutely.
1: Well, that was an ace. Ace threw that in there. I would have had no idea.
0: Ace coming in from the stands.
4: Yeah.
0: I love it. Yeah, absolutely. That's what it is. Like my page.
1: I was noticing something yesterday. The phrase DTF.
4: Yeah.
1: Which I'm familiar with. There was a TV show that used that.
0: Yeah. I just watched that, and I thought about Josh, weirdly, because it's DTF St. Louis.
4: Oh. Yep.
3: Wow. Oh, yeah. I have not seen it.
0: Jason Bateman's really good in it.
4: Cool.
0: I loved it. I'm surprised more people are not talking about it.
4: God, I love Jason Bateman.
1: Yeah, I'll have to check it out. I was looking for something to watch, and that was one of the shows that was recommended. And I'm hip enough to know what DTF means. So.
0: Yeah, it's part of DTF has been around. I feel like that's this generation's ASL. Remember, for us, it was age, sex, location. Shout out to the AOL chat room days. And, you know, now it's DTF. They can just get right to it. They don't care where you live.
1: Wait a second. I missed ASL. What does it stand for?
2: American Sign Language.
0: Age,
3: sex, location.
0: Yeah,
1: really?
0: Age, sex, location. Yeah.
1: And that was an invitation of sorts?
3: Kind of. In between those, Al, you had the you up.
4: Yeah, you up.
3: Question mark.
0: Well, yeah, you up is a direct, like, text you would send somebody. ASL is, like, very pre, like, you could, things are more regional, so you'd have a chat room, and it would be, like, Indianapolis chat room, Toledo chat room. There would be chat rooms. So, like, but you didn't know if that person lived there. So you'd be like, before we even start talking, are you within 4 hours of me driving to meet Chris Hansen?
1: I see. That's the second Chris Hansen reference today. Well, Al, that's very helpful. Let's learn something else. What else have you got for me?
0: Tom, if I tell you something is buns, what am I telling you?
4: Buns?
3: Yeah, buns.
0: Buns.
1: B-U-N-S?
0: Buns? Yes, sir.
1: I assume it's a positive. That's really buns.
0: Well, here's a hint. We had a word that was similar to this.
3: Right.
0: And it's the same meaning.
3: Okay.
0: Josh definitely has it.
3: Yeah. It's funny.
1: Does it reference the posterior? As in nice buns?
0: Yes, absolutely.
1: So how would you use it in a sentence?
3: Man, I was really excited about this new restaurant, but I don't know about you guys, but my meal was buns. Is that okay?
0: That's 100% it.
3: Yeah.
1: So then it's less than good.
0: Yes.
3: It's ass. Yeah.
1: Oh, it tasted like ass?
3: Yeah.
1: So it's that direct. Oh, I see. Okay. Wow.
0: It can be, it doesn't even have to be taste. It's just like, because remember we did the word cheeks?
3: Right, yeah.
0: And you could just say, we've been waiting for 2 years for his new album, and it comes out, it's 8 songs, and it's cheeks.
3: It just means it stinks.
0: It's like,
1: oh, okay.
0: Yeah.
1: And it's a little more general than going right for, say, it's bunghole. If you
3: right,
1: that'd be
0: so. Tom, can I hear you use buns in a sentence, please?
1: I was going to take my dogs for a long walk the other day, but the sky turned gray and the weather was buns.
3: I like
0: that's
3: it.
0: Perfect.
3: Yeah. Yeah.
0: That's absolutely perfect. That's how you would do it. Yeah.
1: Yeah, I'm but
0: impressed.
1: If I said that, then Kelly would say, "What are you talking about?" And I would say, "I don't know. Al Jackson taught me that."
0: She's immediately checking your phone. Who are you talking to?
4: Yeah.
1: This is fun. Oh, give me one more, Al.
0: All right, Tom, and this is one that I think that a lot of people can, we can all appreciate this because either we have done it or a friend has done it. So, Tom, what is spiral posting?
1: Wow. Is it like going down a rabbit hole? Someone gets on a topic and they just spiral downward and downward and downward?
0: I'll take it. It's those long chunk paragraphs that people have on Facebook or as an Instagram description under a picture, and it's way too personal, usually angry, and you call a friend like, are you good? Because it's kind of like very, you know, it's just a long chunk about like their ex-husband. If you want to pick these kids up, then you're like, yo, your kids can read this. Like, you should, this should not be on the internet. Like, yeah, just going down like a rabbit hole, but it's kind of like,
3: you're emotionally spiraling.
0: Yeah.
3: You're crashing out.
1: Yeah.
0: All right. Okay. Yeah. Sometimes you'll see it about politics or whatever it is, but it's just like, this is not the place for that.
1: I like that. Well, Al Jackson, thank you very much. Good luck with your gig today.
0: Thank you.
1: And you're talking to a bunch of teachers?
0: No, these are the police officers that are in high schools.
1: Okay.
0: Yeah, so basically, like, if anybody remembers, like, the friendly police officer that was in their high school that was kind of, like, chill, they got, like, a polo shirt on. And one of the things that made me really like this organization is not only was I a teacher, but the guy running the conference said, yes, we're cops, but we're cops that hug. And I was like, I love it. You know, it was, like, real dope. So shout out to all the school resource officers all over the country. You guys are doing important work.
1: Now, we were talking with Jeff Oskey earlier, and he told a great story about the bus driver, Buck.
3: Oh, yeah.
1: Such a cool guy. Did you take a bus to school?
0: Absolutely.
1: Do you remember the names of any of your bus drivers?
0: I remember one, and she was just like, they're just adults in your life that put their arm around you and show you that they really care. And there's also adults that let you know that they're not huge fans of kids. And that's what she was. So she just was not. Look, she was there to do her job. And that was it. But you know what? I'm here alive. Not everybody has to be an inspiration.
3: Right. Sometimes you just need somebody to drive the bus.
0: There were going to be no movies about Miss Turner. And like Uplift, Morgan Freeman is not going to play her husband. Like she did not, she was not a fan, bro.
1: Wow. But was she buns?
0: She
1: did her job.
0: I think it's a good, good indicator of what adult life is going to be. Not everybody is going to be like this thing. It's like, I saw the light in Tom's eyes. Some people are like, get on the bus, get off of the bus.
1: So she was a DTD, down to drive. And that's it?
0: That
1: was her thing.
4: Yeah, that's very good.
1: Well, thanks, Al. See you soon.
0: All right, love you guys.
4: Bye, Al.
1: Comedian Al Jackson. I just love that guy. Now, your story about your bus driver was so inspirational. It felt like this great guy in your life. Everybody loved him. You were telling me off the air, a bunch of your buddies heard you talking about it. They're going, yeah.
3: Yeah, kids I went to grade school with are messaging me, and they just put, yes, Buck, because that's what we would all say was, yes, Buck, and he'd be like, yes, Buck.
1: That's cool. I mean, there are stories about, it's not always just the teachers. Sometimes that's, you know, the janitor or the librarian or the bus driver.
3: Yeah, he was also like the custodian and the bus driver. Like, he was the...
1: They can be really inspirational.
3: Yeah.
4: Yeah, my parochial school bus driver was also our janitor, Mr. Wirtz. Mm-hmm. Yeah. Did it all.
1: Yeah. Did he...
4: He was a very nice man.
1: Did he get up on stage for the religious services?
4: No.
1: By the way... When those TV shows that are the TV preachers, is that an altar or a stage? I'll let you think about that for a few minutes, and we'll come back and decide. These are the O'Reilly Auto Parts Studios, and this is the Bob and Tom Show.
5: Good morning, I'm Jim Irizarry. From the northern part of St. Joseph County down to the bypass, roads are pooling with water and leaving drivers and residents to search for a way around the rising water. Some residents say the flooding may have been fueled by yesterday's rain, but the drainage problems behind it are nothing new. Homeowners in these flood-prone areas are calling for long-term fixes before the next storm brings the same problems back to their front doors. Clay Fire Territory is helping to keep floodwaters at bay by offering free sandbags to the community. Fire Marshal Ron Melser says it's important to always be ready for any type of severe weather. The sandbags are available at Clay Station 22 on Otten Road. The city of Goshen is conducting emergency repairs to a water main break. The break happened at the intersection of U.S. 33 and Plymouth Avenue near the Best Western. Water service was temporarily shut off around 3 p.m. yesterday for properties from the 900 to 1350 block of Lincoln Way East. The city says, as a precaution, a boil water advisory will be in effect when water service is restored. Residents in the area should boil all water for 5 minutes for drinking and cooking. Water can be used for showering and flushing toilets. Four apartments are not livable after a fire at the Jefferson Apartments last night. A small attic fire was reported above one unit, but putting out the flames caused some damage to four. A firefighter had a minor injury, but no one else was hurt. Dansby Swanson and Pete Crow Armstrong homered as the Chicago Cubs beat the Colorado Rockies 8-6. The Houston Astros beat the Detroit Tigers 4-2. The Chicago White Sox fell to the New York Yankees 10-5. The South Bend Cubs and Fort Wayne Tidcats were rained out last night. They'll play a seven-inning doubleheader today starting at 5:35 on Sports Radio WSBT.
6: WIRX weather.
7: Partly to mostly cloudy skies at times with a few showers possible, otherwise partly sunny. We see a high of 70 degrees today. 55 tonight with clear skies and sunny for Friday with a high of 72. I'm WSBT 22 Chief Meteorologist Carrie Pujol.
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2: Welcome back to the O'Reilly Auto Parts Studios. It's the Bob and Tom Show. There's Christy Lee at the news desk.
4: Hello, hello, hello.
2: Look, see, there's Pat Godwin.
15: Hey, chick.
2: There's Jeff Hoske.
15: Hey, man.
2: Josh Arnold at the sidekick chair. There's Ace Cosby.
16: Hello.
2: I'm Chick McGee. Hello, Tom.
4: I think Josh had enough. He went home.
1: Yeah. He finally got rid of it.
4: Yeah.
2: I tried to cover for you, buddy. I gave you away.
1: I was asking a question because you guys were talking about your parochial school days.
4: Yes.
1: And how there were a lot of great teachers, and et cetera, et cetera. But when you see those TV preachers, that's kind of more of a stage than an altar.
4: Yes.
3: Yes.
1: Right.
4: Yes.
1: Do you suppose, I was kind of wondering, do you think TV preachers are kind of like comedians? Like they'll stand in the back or they'll watch another guy and go, that's my bit. he's doing the Psalm 23 thing. That's my gag. I've been doing that for 25 years.
3: You know they do.
1: I had a friend of mine who is, and this may be hard to believe, but a friend of mine is, in fact, a Christian minister.
3: Yeah.
1: And he was saying that there were guys that would sort of steal. He'd have a particular theme that he would have worked very hard on and developing some ideas about a special area of whatever it might be. That some guy would lift it. Like,
2: well,
1: really?
2: You know, there's got to be a website for that.
4: Oh, they
2: sort of thing.
4: Yeah, of course.
1: Oh, I'm
4: for
1: sure.
4: Hollies? Yes.
1: Yeah, these days, probably you can AI. All right, Sermon on the Mount. Give me a. But yeah, just heartfelt. Huh? Just curious. I was just kind of wondering if there is sort of like comedians, if they have conventions.
4: Everybody gets writer's block. Do you think you could write a sermon every week?
1: Oh, I had to write it. I've been writing letters to my daughters at camp.
4: Yeah.
1: And it's a thing you send. It's an email system. They don't get an email, but they print it out at the camp and give it to the girls.
4: Yeah.
3: Right.
1: And it's because after a while you go, well, yeah, I went to work today and Christy was funny and Jeffrey was great and Patterson arms in a sling and a chick hates me. And then after I get all that, and then I've started trying to do like write him a joke.
4: Yeah.
3: Yeah.
1: Yesterday I did a poem. And it literally took me 45 minutes.
4: Do you just send one letter to both of them, or
1: do you have to
4: send two separate letters?
1: Two separate ones. And then they do a printout at the school, at the camp, and they read it to them. So it's fun.
4: Right.
1: But, you know, the part of the beauty of camp is no electronic stuff for 3 weeks.
3: Oh, nice.
1: But I kind of had writer's block.
4: Yeah.
2: 3 weeks? That seems excessive.
1: That's great. It's good for them. They're loving it. I can tell. I don't get we see photographs that they post photographs of them at camp. And they're smiling and having fun. So,
3: that's what's weird. Like, when we went to camp, like, you maybe sent one letter or whatever. When my kids went to camp, there was, like, an email service that you could sign up for that you could send them an email or, like, a puzzle a day. And that's, like, $10 more, you know, a day. And they're like, oh, do you want to see some pictures of your kids? And you're like, yeah, I'd love to see what they're doing every day. Oh, well, if you want to sign up for that package, that's an extra $22
4: a
3: day. And you're like, oh, okay, I want to see that. And they're like, oh, well, would you like it to be shot by Steven Spielberg? Because for an extra $1,200 an hour, we can have him come and shoot that. And you're like, okay, I guess I'll have that add-on.
1: Wow.
3: And it's like so many, like everything was free before. And now they're like, oh, you want to see this?
1: What is that, Camp Nickel and Dime?
4: It's your...
3: You know, that's what it felt like.
1: Yeah. Well, no, me and mine isn't that way. But.
4: It's not? You just pay one price and you get everything?
1: Yeah, sure.
2: Yeah, it's $100,000 up front.
1: Yeah.
2: They don't make lasagna.
1: I was just saying, I had a little bit of a writer's block trying to write the girls.
3: Oh yeah.
1: But I did. But I finally started doing a poem, and then it's like when Pat and I work on lyrics, and you just get obsessed with making sure you get it right.
15: Every little word. So, yeah.
1: I didn't save it. I wish I had. I could have.
4: So, are you writing every day or every other day?
1: Trying to. Yeah, you know. Again, it's short.
4: Do they write you back?
1: Oh yeah, we've gotten a couple. Yeah, they write back with actual snail mail. Before they left, Kelly wrote out envelopes with addresses and the whole.
3: That's
1: thing.
3: Fun.
1: So they just yeah.
4: Mm-hmm.
15: Do you remember the poem at all?
1: Oh,
3: there
1: God.
3: Once was a kid from Nantucket.
1: I
2: find this all fascinating because I entered the fifth grade, and I think that's the last time I saw my mom and dad until I turned 18, and I said, "Well, that'll do it," and I headed to West Virginia. Yeah.
3: Well, you could definitely have ChatGPT be like, "Hey, write a letter to my kids at camp."
1: No,
3: no. Right. You could, yeah.
1: No, no.
3: Well, then you go through and doctor it, but
1: right,
3: that'll give you some jumping off points.
1: Then I wrote an inspirational thing to Finn about, because she loves camp. I wrote an inspirational thing about how, you know, as you stay up late whispering in the cabin, remember the stories you tell years from now are going to be stories about these great days and the great, wonderful friends you're making. Just kind of a...
2: Here's an AI...
1: Reinforcing how great it is.
2: AI letter to... I chose daughter.
3: Okay.
2: Dear daughter's name.
1: Is this at camp?
2: This is a chat GPT.
1: Okay.
4: Yes.
2: I hope you're having the absolute best time at camp. I bet you've already been doing so many fun things. Insert activity, swimming in the lake, making new friends, hiking, doing arts and crafts. We miss you a lot at home, but I'm so incredibly proud of you for being brave and trying new things. I can't wait to hear all about your adventures and your favorite campfire stories when you get back. Here's a quick riddle for you to share with your bunkmates.
1: Well, that's clever. That's
2: why can't you? Why can't you tell? Why can't you tell a secret in a cornfield? Because all the corn has ears.
3: Don't do that.
2: Tell me, what's your favorite camp meal so far? Have so much fun today. Love you to the moon and back. Love, Mom, Dad, etc.
1: Wow. Yeah, there are parts of that I like. Someone was telling me,
2: lift it, baby, lift it.
1: Someone was telling me you're not supposed to say we're missing you at home. In a letter to camp, very specifically.
2: We're having a great time here at home. Thank goodness you're not here. Is that the angle you want? Or?
1: No. I'm not making this up. Someone said to me, yeah, don't say we're missing you, because if they're a little homesick.
3: Oh, yeah. That makes sense.
1: Yeah, I don't know. But that letter's got, there's some interesting points. I did do a joke in one a couple days ago.
2: Is that right?
1: Yeah.
2: Was it appropriate?
1: Yes, it was a
15: can
1: silly,
15: we hear it?
1: So I don't remember what I don't remember what it was, but then yesterday I started trying to write a joke and gave up and went to the poem, and the poem was silly, something about catching fireflies, and
2: you should send them the poem.
1: getting your suit
2: float like a butterfly, sting like a bee, you can't hit what you can't see. Rumble, young man, rumble.
1: the poem had fireflies and mosquitoes, and I forget what else. Anyway, I hope your kids are at camp having a great time. And, of course, there's always the great song, Hello, Mudda, Hello, Fauna. one of the absolute classics.
2: To reference.
1: the great Alan
4: exposed
1: Sherman.
4: Exposed your kids to that?
1: No.
4: Really?
3: You don't have to us,
4: but not your
2: Why
4: children?
2: Do you expose us to
3: you
2: it?
3: You don't have
2: constantly.
3: A driving to camp playlist
4: right?
3: that you have on there with that 92 times.
1: I don't
3: want to
1: encourage them disliking camp. So
2: what?
4: That's a camp song.
1: Yeah, but it's kind of the kid misses.
2: Wow.
1: But that is the origin of the band Lynyrd Skynyrd.
3: Okay,
2: I've seen it several times recently. That it's their gym teacher, Lynyrd Skynyrd.
1: You're right. Right. Now,
4: a Chinese tech company has created a mobile robot toilet. The AI-powered autonomous toilet is called the.
2: I hope it's attacking.
4: Xiaoban smart toilet. Xiaoban. It can roll up to the user and includes a built-in bidet system, so no toilet paper is required.
3: What is happening here?
4: After it has been used, Josh, it can return itself back to its docking station to dispose of its contents.
3: How about that?
4: Into the home's existing plumbing system.
2: I must have one.
4: Once empty, the robot begins a thorough.
1: I don't want to get up in the middle of the game, so just get the chat GBM over here for.
4: Once empty, the robot begins a thorough self-cleaning system using pressurized water jets and UV light to sanitize itself.
3: Weird.
4: This seems right up your alley, Tom. It is also equipped with a heavy-duty odor neutralizing system to keep unwanted smells at bay.
3: But what about, like, a curtain or something? Are you just, are these going to be a music festivals and you see one, you just sit down in front of everybody?
2: I've seen the video. It does just roll around, man.
15: Really?
4: Do we have a video of this, Jason?
2: Yeah, it sure
3: does. Mind me. I'm going to take a dump.
15: Is. Oh, no.
4: Oh.
15: I thought it was inside of something.
4: No, I think this...
2: I saw it rolling down a hallway somewhere.
4: There's the bidet part.
1: No, that's the spray air. That's the clean air part.
3: And the bidet.
2: There it comes.
1: Okay,
2: it
1: so it looks like a mobile chair.
4: Yep.
1: And now it's saddling up to someone.
2: It's avoiding obstacles on the...
3: Hey, somebody catch that crapper. I gotta go.
1: Your notion, Josh, that it's at a music festival is utterly hilarious.
3: Well, Can you imagine?
4: Look, it dumps it back into the toilet of your home.
1: I'm assuming if you had someone who was disabled or recovering from
4: exactly, you can't get out of your bed.
1: It would make sense.
3: It does make sense.
4: Right. This robot will only set you back $13,000.
1: So is there maybe there must be like a remote control call button?
4: It must be. Yeah, that would make sense.
3: Would you name yours C-3PU?
15: I would.
2: Ooh, I wasn't, but I'm going to now. Mm. Yeah.
1: Oh, God. Wouldn't it be... You could get on this thing. It's... Jeffrey.
3: Yeah.
1: Chick. You're my Wordle buddies.
2: Yes.
1: You could get on this thing and set it to ride until you get the answer to Wordle.
3: Oh, that'd be fun. Oh, yeah. And you have to do it before it takes you outside.
2: Right. Down the sidewalk.
1: For those of you that do Wordle, they do have some stats that you can read, how many people got it, how long it took them.
3: Mm-hmm. Right.
1: I wonder if just one day they would do how many people do Wordle on the toilet. And won't get up until they get it done. That'd be an interesting stat.
4: Is that what you do?
1: Sometimes.
4: Uh-huh.
1: If I start it there, I really want to finish it.
4: Okay. Fair enough.
1: I try to do it within just a couple of minutes.
2: I got the mini in 41 seconds today.
1: Good for
3: you.
2: Yeah, good luck.
1: That's the mini.
2: Good luck, pal.
3: I don't believe you.
1: That's good.
2: I have it documented.
1: That's the mini. He's talking about a crossword. That's very good.
2: I have a picture
1: of
2: me and the Wordle and the mini with this morning's newspaper.
1: Oh, yeah.
4: Norwegian officials say a 6-year-old boy discovered an ancient Viking sword on a class field trip.
3: Whoa.
4: The boy named Henrik found the well.
2: Henrik?
4: H-E-N-R-I-K.
1: Where is this?
4: Henrik. This is in Norway, I would assume.
1: Okay.
4: Found the well-reserved sword. Well, I would say well-preserved sword. In the village of Brandbu, authorities stated the sword is a variety that is only sharp on one side, and experts believe it is about 1,300 years old from the beginning of the Viking era.
3: Hope he gets to keep it. You know, there are some museums going to try to steal it from him.
4: Of course.
3: Yeah.
1: Isn't that one of those countries where anything you find automatically goes to the state?
3: Ugh.
4: I don't know.
1: And is this whole thing with these treasure hunters, they
4: mm-hmm.
1: find,
4: That's
1: they
4: a
1: find
4: whole
1: these old
4: legal,
1: ships and
4: yeah.
1: all these countries want all the money?
4: Mm-hmm.
1: And all the gold. Now this kid, how old was he?
4: 6.
1: So he becomes the king of Norway, right?
3: I think so.
4: Probably.
2: No, that's if it's stuck in a stone or something.
1: Oh.
2: You just can't find it.
1: And once again, I'm now rooting for Norway in the World Cup. If you haven't seen it.
2: I think Josh has a good point. What about USA, USA? Come on
3: you
2: now.
3: You know what? I'm not surprised he's not rooting.
1: But the Norwegians, the Norwegian fans that are coming over here, they showed them on an escalator. Now imagine they're all sitting on a moving escalator, and they're pretending to be rowing. Hilarious.
3: Now they're clogging up our shopping conveyances.
2: Yeah.
1: Spending their money here in the USA.
2: With their broken English.
3: Yeah, their weirdo Norwegian money.
2: Yeah,
3: We don't need it.
2: Get out of here, Swedish chef.
4: Jeff and I were talking about this. We follow a guy from Germany who's visiting for the World Cup. It's hysterical how they see America. It's like he gave Waffle House a 10 out of 10. He can't wait to go back to eat there.
1: Yeah.
4: I was like, good for you,
3: buddy.
4: Yeah,
3: we don't serve lutefisk or whatever.
2: I read
15: rancid whitefish.
2: Massachusetts finally has made haggis legal. Did you see this?
4: No.
3: Oh, it was illegal?
2: I guess.
3: Wow.
2: It's illegal in the United States since 1971, I think.
1: And the big story was that they drank all the beer in Boston.
2: Yeah.
1: And that was the team fans from Scotland. It's fun.
16: There was a city worker yesterday at the park where all the Scotland fans were hanging out.
4: Mm-hmm.
16: He said the cleanest, after they were done, they piled up all of And it showed the park. It was absolutely so clean.
3: Well, I am against un-American things like that.
2: The video of the Japanese.
4: The Japanese did that. The fans were cleaning the stands after that.
3: Oh, well, that's a tradition over there, though.
2: Cleaning your stadium. Yeah. It was nuts.
4: And their locker room was spotless when they left. They left origami swans.
2: If I don't go to a ball game and hold a half beer and throw it out onto the field, I don't feel like I've got the experience.
1: Right.
2: The hell with this.
1: You got any gum? You want to chew it? No, I just want to get it wet, moist enough to throw in the seat for the
2: what
1: next
2: about
1: guy.
2: The peanuts?
1: Welcome to America.
2: You shell the peanuts? You don't throw them in the stands? Of course you do.
4: No. Speaking of FIFA.
2: USA.
1: When we come back, we'll be speaking of FIFA. Oh, no, you want to do that right now? Okay, I'm sorry. Go ahead.
4: Well, the world is watching the stars at the FIFA World Cup. Hyundai has its eyes on the next generation of talent. These future stars already turning heads at the age of 14. Because next doesn't wait for an invitation, and neither do the good folks at Hyundai. Hyundai always have moved the future within reach. They did it when they made advanced safety standard on every vehicle and engineered EVs with ultra-fast charging capability. And Hyundai still is doing it every day. Because the future isn't some far-off concept for them. It's already here. Next starts now. Hyundai, an official partner of FIFA.
1: Thank you very much, Hyundai. I know you love your Hyundai.
4: Dude, you're
1: talking about
4: hybrid.
1: It for 3 years. We are going to return. Coming up, we have the latest at the Sphere in Vegas. Pretty cool idea. I kind of want to see how you guys feel about it. And it's time to name a giraffe.
2: Is it a long neck McFace or something?
1: No.
3: Someone will do that.
4: No, they have already picked the names. You just have to choose from Facing. The ones that are selected.
1: Yeah, the ones they pick stink.
4: Are you going to do writing?
1: Should be like Jack Neckerson.
4: So you want
1: to
4: do
1: When we come back to the O'Reilly Auto Parts Studios, this is the Bob and Tom Show.
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5: Good morning, I'm Jim Irizarry. LaPorte leaders alongside Microsoft officials marked the official start of construction on the billion-dollar data center off Boyd Boulevard. City leaders joined Microsoft officials for the groundbreaking of the data center, which will sit on 489 acres on the city's south side. Shovels hitting the dirt yesterday marked not only the start of construction, but also a relationship between the city of LaPorte and one of the world's biggest companies. People living in Baroda will vote this November on whether to disincorporate the village. The village council voted to rescind its disincorporation commission, sending the issue back to the original petition filed with the township clerk. The township board has since approved ballot language for the November election. Township officials say they're gathering information for residents ahead of the vote, including a proposed study. Clay Fire Territory is helping to keep floodwaters at bay by offering free sandbags to the community. Fire Marshal Ron Melser says it's important to always be ready for any type of severe weather. The sandbags are available at Clay Station 22 on Auten Road. Austria won a World Cup game for the first time in 36 years with a 3-1 victory over Jordan yesterday. Cristiano Ronaldo and his Portugal teammates could only manage a 1-1 draw with Congo DR in their opening World Cup match. Harry Kane scored twice to equal the English record for World Cup goals as England beat Croatia 4-2. Ghana beat Panama 1-0. Colombia got a 3-1 victory over Uzbekistan. Czechia takes on South Africa today at noon in Atlanta. Switzerland faces Bosnia-Herzegovina at 3 p.m. in Inglewood. Canada plays Qatar at 6 p.m. in Vancouver. Mexico faces South Korea at 9 p.m. in Guadalajara.
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7: Partly to mostly cloudy skies at times with a few showers possible, otherwise partly sunny. We see a high of 70 degrees today. 55 tonight with clear skies and sunny for Friday with a high of 72. I'm WSBT 22 Chief Meteorologist Carrie Pujol.
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2: 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It's been a long day.
4: It's been a long week.
2: Yeah, it really has. There's Christy Lee at the news desk.
4: Hello.
2: There's Pat Godwin.
15: Hey, chick.
2: There's Jeff Oskey.
15: Hello.
2: There's Josh Arnold.
15: Hi.
2: There's Ace Cosby.
33: Hello.
2: I'm Chick McGee. Hello, Tom.
1: Hello, Chick McGee. Just reviewing some letters for tomorrow's show.
2: Oh, really?
4: Oh, good. Very, very excited. Finish this one first.
1: Yeah, well, I'm ready to go. What do you got over there?
4: Rocky Horror Picture Show coming to the Las Vegas Sphere.
2: I've never seen that in a live atmosphere.
4: You haven't?
2: No, hosted. Oh. I hosted where I came out and I said, "Hey, welcome to the show." And then I got out of there as fast as I could. Yeah, but I never. I
1: mean, is that going to work?
4: Sphere Entertainment announced it'll be showing a new immersive version of the 1975 film in 2027.
3: That'll be fun.
2: I don't know what they're going to do.
4: They have to have toast come from the ceiling.
2: Those squirt guns and everything.
1: Are people
2: going
1: to be able to bring all that stuff in?
3: I bet they'll have it.
2: Yeah.
4: Because the Wizard of Oz has props. So.
3: Right.
1: Yeah. Oh, so as you walk in, they'll hand you the...
3: Toast will fall from the ceiling and the squirt guns.
2: Let me ask you that, it just dawned on me. When you went to see The Wizard of Oz, it wasn't standard length, right? They cut it short.
1: Yeah,
4: they cut
1: it.
2: So was that so people could get back out to the tables and the games, get them out there and gamble?
4: No, they said it was because they needed to fit it into the sphere or something, and they added, stuff to make it.
1: And they took out one of the best songs.
2: That sounds like
4: Cowardly Lion song.
2: We need them out there gambling, not in here watching Dorothy. Yeah. Okay.
4: Well, might, but
1: does a casino own that though?
4: Does the Venetian own it? I can't imagine that being
2: in Vegas like that and not having some kind of deal.
4: It's connected to the Venetian Hotel.
2: Well, Bugsy comes in.
3: Oh, it is.
1: Yeah, when I went there to see the Eagles, and it was great, and I highly recommend it. And the Eagles are going to do a handful of concerts there this year, and then they're going to be done. But what's interesting about this article, keep reading. How much money do you think The Wizard of Oz made?
4: The statement did not specify how the experience will be different from the midnight screening staple that we all know and love. But in the case of The Wizard of Oz, we just talked about this, a producer and AI specialists have created an entirely new version of the 1939 classic. Wizard of Oz has sold over 3 million tickets, taking in $400 million so far at this
3: year. Whoa. Pretty good.
1: Yeah. Wow.
2: Boffo.
3: Now I imagine it's not going to be tacked onto the box office receipts since it is a different version
2: interesting.
4: Of the actual
3: film. Can't change the history.
2: Right.
4: Interesting.
1: But if you haven't been to the Sphere, you're sort of sitting inside a giant globe.
4: And, yeah, like a planetarium.
1: Yeah,
2: sitting inside a giant sphere.
4: Yeah.
1: Well, I mean, not everybody has seen it. Not everybody is as conversant with contemporary technology as you are.
2: They don't understand the word sphere. Sorry. I understand, Tom.
1: When I went to see it, and Don Henley was saying, because there was no PA visible anywhere, and there were no amps on stage, whatever. And Don Henley said, "Yeah, there's," I think he said, "whatever, 250,000 little tiny speakers up in the." On the inside of this thing. It was really cool.
4: I can't wait to see that. I'm going to go there in November to see the Eagles.
1: See the Eagles?
4: Mm-hmm.
1: Aren't you going to see the Eagles, Cher?
2: I might be. That the jury's still out.
4: You want to come with us?
2: You know what? Let me think. No.
1: The Rocky Horror thing.
4: Yes. Have you seen it?
1: You know something?
4: No, you haven't.
1: No, wait. I saw it when it first came out, before the whole ritual of the toast.
5: I was there.
4: Well, 75. It's right in his wheelhouse.
2: Call him Dr. Frankenfurter. You know, that actually sounds like a name that you would come up with, Dr. Frankenfurter.
1: I went to a cast party of the London production of that show. That was weird.
2: Yeah?
1: I was with my sister. And
4: were they still in costume? Is that
1: well, no,
4: why
1: but they were
4: weird?
1: Just a complete group of total weirdos. You can imagine.
3: I saw it on the stage in London. I forget who played Frankenfurter. It was somebody like, it wasn't Adam Ant, but it was somebody like that.
2: Okay.
3: Yeah.
2: That Adam Ant, he'd be a good choice.
3: That wouldn't be bad, yeah.
1: I'm trying to think, what's the movie?
2: Even then, though, were you a hardliner when your sister would take you some, get me away from this.
1: No, I didn't know what the hell was going on. It was just a group of I was used to all of her weird friends.
3: There's a version now on Broadway with Juliette Lewis and all kinds of people.
1: But what is
2: Rocky Horror?
3: Yeah.
1: What's the movie that they go to see the Rocky Horror in the movies? Is it like Fame, one of those movies where they're actually attending the movie and doing all the stuff that they... I forget which
4: one. I don't know.
1: But that kind of shows you how if you've never been, that's what it's like.
4: It's very immersive. Yeah, you get to participate.
1: And there are people that have done it 1,000 times.
4: Oh yeah. So dress up like your favorite character.
1: Yeah, it'll be interesting. Mm-hmm. I wonder how it'll go.
4: And we'll wrap up the show today with this sweet little story. The Fort Worth Zoo is asking for help in naming its new baby giraffe.
2: I like Jack Nickerson.
4: Well, the zoo has already picked three names to choose from, Chick.
5: Yeah, this is what I hate about these.
3: All right, well, let's
2: hear them out now. They might be
5: They're
2: good.
5: Dumb.
4: Kumi, which means 10 in Swahili.
3: That is dumb.
5: I believe it's pronounced Kumi.
4: No, it's not.
3: Hey, Kumi.
2: You mean Kumi like a Russian?
4: K-U-M-I.
2: Oh.
5: Kumi.
4: Kumi. The name would be a nod to mom Kayla, since the newborn is her 10th calf.
5: Ridiculous.
2: Do we know who the father is? Bless her heart. Is she a single mother?
3: Oh, gosh darn it. It's hard out there, isn't it?
4: Yeah, one of the other names, Honey, an homage to the baby's sweet demeanor.
5: Boring.
4: And then the third choice, Iris, a tribute to the native plant and flower of the sub-Saharan savannas that giraffes call home.
5: None of those say giraffe.
4: Today.com currently hosting the poll to help pick the calf's new name, and it will be announced on June 27th.
5: How about Ascot?
4: Ascot.
3: Oh, like a giraffe and an ascot. Yeah,
2: that's all right.
5: Like a neck, or something about neck. You got to go with neck stuff.
4: Neck stuff?
5: How about poacher?
3: Is poacher taken?
4: No. Boy, you're really helping.
5: Sorry. Long, tall Sally.
2: Giraffe in Swahili is Twiga.
3: Twiga.
2: T-W-I-G-A.
4: Twiggy would
5: wasn't
4: be a fun
5: that,
4: name.
5: Wasn't that Roy Rogers? Horse?
2: Twigga?
5: Twigga? I got it. I got it.
2: You got it now?
5: Yeah. Go contemporary.
2: All right.
5: Necky Glazer. What do you think?
3: Necky Glazer? Yes.
2: All right.
5: Necky Six? Would that be better?
2: Necky Six. I'm sorry, what did you say? Necky Six. Okay.
5: Yeah. You have to do something neck-related, no?
4: No, you don't.
2: Yeah, I think you do. I'm with you.
4: I mean, if you want it to be a comedy show and not a zoo.
5: Yeah, well, thank you very much, Chris Thiele. We got some cool stuff coming up, and we love getting your letters, and I've got a couple cool ones already for tomorrow morning. Bob and Tom at bobandtom.com. We would love to hear from you on whatever your topic may be. Including the what is the name of those things that shoot salt? The bug?
2: Bug salt.
3: A salt gun?
2: A salt.
3: Something like that. The A salt. Yeah.
5: Okay. We have to get one. I'll get on that for you tomorrow, and we'll learn about that. You can actually shoot flies. Shoot them out of the air.
4: Shoot flies.
3: That don't bother me. Shoot flies. Flies. Don't bother me.
2: Shoot fly pie.
5: Well, thank you very much. We will return. I'm happy to be here and glad you're
2: and
5: here with us.
2: And we'll be here when we come back.
5: I hope so. These are the O'Reilly Auto Parts Studios. 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
25: Hello, car of teenagers. If you don't mind, I'm only going to broadcast this out of the speaker on the passenger side so we can talk without the driver listening in. Okay, now that we're alone, we can talk about your friend's driving. It's okay, he can't hear us. Now, I'd never say this to his face, but he might be the worst driver in the history of the world. You should say something, something witty. Make a joke about the airbag or something. 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You could make a joke about hearses. I better say something to the driver real quick so he doesn't get suspicious that we're talking about him. Still talking to the passenger. Not about you at all. Just going to be one more minute. He is totally going to get you killed.
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1: 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That's like back to back to back to back back back back back to back back back back. 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

0: Laying low in the Winnebago. It's New Theory of a Dead Man from the Superstation, WIRX. 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Everything's Zen. 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
17: High temperatures reach up to 70 today under mainly cloudy skies. Winds out of the northwest, 10 to 15 miles an hour. Lows level off around 56 tonight, mainly clear skies. I'm staff meteorologist Derek Height.
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0: coming to Notre Dame Stadium September the 4th with Pretty Reckless. 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
13: WIRX weather.
14: Partly cloudy skies this afternoon with a high of 70. Winds out of the northwest 10 to 15 miles an hour. Lows level off around 55 tonight. Mainly clear skies. I'm Staff Meteorologist Derek Height.
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0: Most rock stations are one big yawn fest. We're WIRX, the soundtrack to your next semi-bad decision. Bob and Tom, hey, do we gotta say anything else? Brock and Kiki, like your best friends. Well, if your best friends were sex addicts that like to rock... hold on. I mean, if your best friends basically had no filter. John Crows, a voice so cool, your sunglasses will get jealous. And Greg Beharrell, a comedic genius. Or just crazy, you decide. Everything that rocks, these are the people that will rock your radio. Everything that rocks, including the people behind the mic. This is WIRX.
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0: 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I don't want to come home tonight from WIRX. 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
9: It'll be a pretty high year of insect pressure in soybeans this year just because we're having so much late planted soybeans.
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13: Partly cloudy skies this afternoon with a high of 70. Winds out of the northwest, 10 to 15 miles an hour. Lows level off around 55 tonight, mainly clear skies. I'm Staff Meteorologist Derek Height.
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0: Sabotage. 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
13: Partly cloudy skies this afternoon with a high of 70. Winds out of the northwest, 10 to 15 miles an hour. Lows level off around 55 tonight, mainly clear skies. I'm staff meteorologist Derek Height.
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0: 1973 is the year for the classic. This one by English singer-songwriter David Essex. Written by Essex himself and produced by Jeff Wayne, this track became a massive international hit, peaking at number 3 in the UK and number 5 on the US Billboard Hot 100 that year. It's Rock On, today's Cruise Classic on WIRX.

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0: That's the Pretty Reckless. When I Wake Up from WIRX, we play everything that rocks. You could go check out the Pretty Reckless along with AC/DC, the Power Up Tour, coming to Notre Dame Stadium September the 4th. 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
10: Partly cloudy skies this afternoon with a high of 70. Winds out of the northwest, 10 to 15 miles an hour. Lows level off around 55 tonight, mainly clear skies. I'm Staff Meteorologist Derek Height.
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0: found Mr. Floyd Peter accepting charge from the United States. Now he's showing up at your residence. I wonder why he hung up. 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
12: WIRX weather.
13: Partly cloudy skies this afternoon with a high of 70. Winds out of the northwest, 10 to 15 miles an hour. Lows level off around 55 tonight, mainly clear skies. I'm Staff Meteorologist Derek Height.
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0: Ride on cruise control. We're WIRX and we're more like a race car with no brakes. Bob and Tom, they're the engine. Brock and Kiki, pure high octane combustible fuel. John Cruz, the driver keeping us barely on the road. And Greg Beharrell, well, he's the rando guy hanging out at the window waving at strangers.
1: Let's go!
0: Everything that rocks, especially the people. And I think we should put Brock in the trunk. 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

0: It's Aranda. You don't want to know from the Superstation, WIRX. We play everything that rocks on the job. Well, Macy's is going all out to celebrate America's 250th birthday. The company is throwing the nation's largest Independence Day party live from the Big Apple. A massive lineup of music will be on stage. Some of the performers that have been announced so far, Post Malone, Blake Shelton, Shaboozy, and Salt and Pepper, just to name a few. This year marks the historic 50th edition of the iconic event. The massive fireworks display will launch 85,000 colorful shells into the sky from six different barges. Viewers will also be able to see a brand new laser show on the Brooklyn Bridge. You can catch the two-hour celebration live on the 4th of July on NBC and Peacock starting at 8 p.m. our time. Happy birthday, America.
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11: Partly cloudy skies this afternoon with a high of 70. Winds out of the northwest, 10 to 15 miles an hour. Lows level off around 55 tonight, mainly clear skies. I'm staff meteorologist Derek Hite.
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13: Sunshine mixed with clouds at times this afternoon, with daytime highs approaching 70. Winds out of the northwest, 10 to 15 miles an hour. Tonight, lows level off around 55. I'm staff meteorologist Derek Height.
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0: It's the Foo Fighters, your favorite toy from WIRX. We play everything that rocks here on the job. 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They're up next. Going to keep you company with the Plan B show for the rest of your afternoon and get you on your drive home. We'll kick off the weekend together tomorrow after Bob and Tom, TGI Friday style, with the 10 at 10. All right? Until then, we'll see you.
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12: Sunshine mixed with clouds at times this afternoon, with daytime highs approaching 70. Winds out of the northwest, 10 to 15 miles an hour. Tonight, lows level off around 55. I'm Staff Meteorologist Derek Height.
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2: Everything that rocks.
3: Well, hello there. It's Brock, it's Kiki.
1: Hello, how are you?
3: How the hell are you? Good to see you. How are the folks? Oh, I know we joked about this the other day. About how I love becoming that guy as I get older when you see a friend like, yeah. Oh, they'll let anybody in here, won't they?
1: Aggressive.
3: Gary, you son of a bitch, how are you? I got an old, they'll let anyone in here, won't they? Towards mm-hmm. me the other day. It's nice. It's that camaraderie, that bonding.
1: It's wholesome.
3: Just some good old boys greeting each other at a place that we haven't seen each other. Clearly, they'd let almost anyone in there. Myself included, but we like to have fun with it. Well, anyway, I hope you're doing well. Good to see you. Welcome to it. Thursday, basically Friday. All right. First Friday, as we like to call it.
1: Oh, yeah.
3: Very nice.
1: We're phoning this one.
3: Phoning it in. And if you're like, don't you guys do that every day? How dare you, sir or madam? No, we are going to have some fun, though. Busy Thursday. Coming up, we got your dumb vocabulary topic of the day. Jay the 80s rock guy is here. Very mm-hmm. nice on a Thursday. And all the best music. So hang out, have a little fun with us. We'll get you through it. Right around the corner, stupid quickies. Very stupid, very quick. Let's do tapas.
1: Ooh, tapas. I love tapas.
3: I know you do. We'll get into it. Disneyland and sex.
1: Why would you put...
3: Yeah, that was a weird order. I'm sorry. Let's do sex. Tapas and then Disneyland to separate
1: there we go.
3: That.
1: Yeah.
3: All right. We're going to be back with more. It's Brock and Kiki.

0: Everything that rocks. WIRX. The Plan B Show with Brock and Kiki. It's Stupid Quickies.
1: Well, let's kick it off with this. A woman is going viral after sharing a 2003 Disneyland annual pass flyer. The highest tier Disneyland annual pass in 2003,
2: $225. That's it.
1: Today, the closest equivalent of that same tier, $1,899, a 744% increase.
2: Wow.
1: So question, Kiki, which one of us is going to tell our daughter that we're never going to Disneyland? Not it.
2: Yeah, a day pass is $200.
1: That's crazy.
2: For one park. I was looking at just the OG Magic Kingdom. One day, $200 per person.
1: That's nuts.
2: $600 is going to cost me to take my family to the
1: I'm not going.
2: Theme park.
1: I'm not paying. How about you go in and then come out to the parking lot. We'll switch wristbands and then we'll do it that way. It's so funny because that's just everything. And all the people are like, why isn't anybody spending money or going in and doing anything? That's why, jerks.
2: Can't afford it. That's why we're all camping.
1: I'd love to show you the world, but I can't because I'm broke.
2: Nature is free.
1: Just go walk around outside. Maybe that won't cost me anything. Hey, what about this? It's World Tapas Day, a good day to enjoy some small plates. Kiki, small plates is the best way to enjoy food.
2: Literally my favorite thing in the world. I will always choose a small plate restaurant.
1: Tapas.
2: Every time. If there's a tapas in town, I'm going.
1: Tapas today, tapas every day. Why just have like one gigantic burger and a big basket of fries?
2: Yeah.
1: We can do a little bit of that, a little bit of this, a little bit of that, a little bit of this.
2: It's acceptable sharing, you know? So now you don't get mad at me for picking at your plate because I want to try your food.
1: And I'm going to get yours, then
2: we can all just get tapas, and it's agreed upon. We're all just going to share them.
1: We got 37 more plates coming. Don't worry about it, okay? We're all going to have some there.
2: Keep them coming.
1: Every time you look at a menu, you're always like, oh, I want this, I want that. Now you can with tapas.
2: You don't have to choose just one.
1: God, I love tapas. and it's fun to say tapas.
2: Tapas.
1: I feel very fancy.
2: It is fancy.
1: Lastly, what about this? 28% of Americans say they are very confident in their sex skills. 35% are somewhat confident, while 5% are very insecure. I'm not good at all. Look, everyone, don't get hung up because, and I've always said this, or like great grandpa used to say, look, sex is like pizza. Even if it's bad, it's still pizza.
2: For sure.
1: Or wait, are you having sex with the pizza? I never really got that analogy. I never got that analogy. He was a weird guy. He was talking about having sex with
2: Italian food. Why was he talking to his great grandkids?
1: But hey, just go in there, have some fun, okay?
2: Mm.
1: Use what you got and enjoy it. All right.
2: Yeah, or, you know, do a little research.
1: I'm in the 28%. I'm very confident.
2: You are very confident.
1: I am very confident.
2: No idea what he's doing, but just confidence.
1: Confidence takes you pretty far.
2: It does. It really does.
1: That blind confidence I have in my sexual prowess, that counts for something. It really does. All right. There we go. That is your Stupid Quickies for a Thursday. We'll be back with more. It's Brock and Kiki.

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10: WIRX weather.
11: Sunshine mixed with clouds at times this afternoon, with daytime highs approaching 70. Winds out of the northwest, 10 to 15 miles an hour. Tonight, lows level off around 55. I'm staff meteorologist Derek Height.
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0: WIRX. All right, coming up, let's talk splitting the dinner bill. All right? We're all here. We had a nice big group dinner, family dinner, friend dinner. Here comes the bill. What are we going to do? Let's discuss it in just a little bit. It's Brock and Kiki.
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0: 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The Daily Dump. Trends, tech, Hollywood sleaze, and really personal details that are sure to make you feel very uncomfortable. You're welcome. We're WIRX, everything that rocks.
1: All right, let's talk splitting the dinner bill.
2: Sorry.
1: The dinner bill. I got it. A conversation has been sparked after a 23-year-old woman from England shared her experience of always paying more than she feels she should when she goes out with friends. She says it usually starts the same way. She orders something simple, maybe skips the drinks, tries to keep her tab reasonable, but when the check arrives, somebody inevitably says, well, let's just split it evenly.
3: Oh, that guy, that person sucks.
1: Yes, we'll get into it. We'll break this down. Well, instead of speaking up, she goes along with it. Now, apparently, she's not alone. A recent survey found that fewer than half adults are comfortable talking about money with their friends. For a lot of people, it's easier just to quietly pay extra than risk being seen as cheap or making things awkward. Financial experts say that's exactly why these situations keep happening. They recommend setting expectations before the meal starts. Mm-hmm. If you're on a budget, say so. If you want separate checks, mention it. Because let's be honest, the person drinking water probably shouldn't be helping pay for someone else's second gallon of margarita.
3: Right.
1: Look, agreed. Is this something that we really need to discuss?
3: You need a new friend group. Yeah. You've got somebody that's constantly making you just split it.
1: Yeah.
3: And it's not, you know, yeah, one's food is even.
1: I'm at the point where I don't want anyone picking up the check.
3: No.
1: I don't want to split. I don't want to just one person or here, Sally, you pay and everyone just give her cash.
3: Yeah.
1: No.
3: Oh, I hate that.
1: Just tell the server it's 2026. We have the technology for them to go to their computer and split the checks.
3: As soon as a waitress walks up to your table, is this going to be one check or separate? Immediately. Separate.
1: Separate.
3: I don't even let anyone else tune in. It's separate. Set the expectation.
1: Unless you specifically told someone beforehand, I'm taking you out for your birthday, whatever.
3: Right.
1: And I'm sorry. Boomers, you're terrible about this. And as much as I appreciate a meal, then I feel like the next time I got to pick it. It's just everyone pay for your own stuff. Pay for your own stuff, okay? And then I also feel bad, too, because you know what? I'm getting cocktails during that. You don't need to pay for my drinking problem and it's my true. Appetizer that Kiki's going to get. And then...
3: Yeah, it's like $30 to the bill every time you get drinks.
1: Ridiculous.
3: I quit drinking at dinner. It's too expensive.
1: Well, no, I quit drinking at dinner. Well, no, that's not true. I quit getting drinks at the restaurant. I go to the bathroom and take a shot that I brought in my pocket.
3: Oh, jeez Louise.
1: And then I go back and order a Diet Coke. All right, that's what it is.
3: Well. The only thing that we split when my friends and I get together is like an appetizer.
1: Yeah.
3: We will ask, like, can you split the appetizer on our thing?
1: What it is.
3: But I do have a very rich friend that when she joins, she always picks up the appetizer.
1: Time out. Hold on. You just brought in a caveat to all this. If there's a rich person in the group, make them pay. All right.
3: Yeah, but she will pick up like the apps. If not, sometimes all of our meals. And she'll say, one check, please. I got it. And we're like, yeah, sure.
1: Everyone take care of your own stuff unless there's a rich friend. Make them pay
3: every time.
1: All right, there you go. Is this going to be separate? Separate. Don't you dare bring one piece of paper over here. Make us figure it out. All right, we're going to be back with more. It's Brock and Kiki.

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1: Hey, it's Josh Arnold from the Bob and Tom Show. 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
18: Sunshine mixed with clouds at times this afternoon, with daytime highs approaching 70. Winds out of the northwest, 10 to 15 miles an hour. Tonight, lows level off around 55. I'm staff meteorologist Derek Height.
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0: Brock and Kiki on WIRX. 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
1: All right, hour number two on the way. Coming up, we got your WTF of the day. Fact and opinion. Shenanigans. Don't we all love shenanigans? Well, if you did not know, we got another virtual... We have another virtual qualifying round happening right now for the Screamin' Yellow Summer. That's right. You have until 6 p.m. today. 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Also, you can see the different prize bundles there. And this is what we're saying. Your summer, your choice. That's the whole shtick for this summer. Mm-hmm. And that is because we wanted to give our winner a chance to pick between six awesome prize bundles, and there's something for everyone. 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While you're there, make sure you get registered again before 6 p.m. today. Yeah. Got all worked up. I got all saliva-y I on that one, that. So had to swallow.
2: Yeah.
1: You should try sometime. What? 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Owner John Van Lanningham, his crew, not only do they love fixing up cars, making people just smile from ear to ear knowing their vehicle is running right. 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You can also go to our Facebook page and learn more about AIR as well as the Screaming Yellow Summer. 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We'll be back.

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0: back to Brock and Kiki on Everything That Rocks on WIRX.
1: All right, coming up, we got your WTF of the day. 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We'll tell you more about John and his crew, what they can do for you, what they can do for your vehicle. And I'm not going to lie, I'm pretty excited about this one because I get to rant. And I think this again proves the point that I have been making as of late. Has to do with e-bikes and teenagers.
2: Oh, no, not again.
1: Yes, well, you know what? Stories like this are going to prove my point.
2: The community forum right now on Facebook
1: it is on fire.
2: On

0: that I have been making as of late has to do with e-bikes and teenagers.
1: Oh, no, yeah. Not again.
0: Yes. Well, it, you know what? It, stories.

0: Everything that rocks. WIRX. What the f***? It's the WTF of the day on the Plan B Show with Brock and Kiki.
1: 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Also tell them thanks for being part of the Screaming Yellow Summer virtual qualifying round going on today. Well, is it overstating to say the new suburban terror is teenagers on e-bikes? No, it's not. If you haven't heard about this yet, police in Southern California are looking for two teens who rode through a Walmart on their e-bikes.
2: Oh.
1: There's footage online showing them speeding through the aisles while a shopper yells at them. It's unclear if they did any damage, but they nearly hit a few customers, including the wife and daughter of a shopper named Vince. He says his daughter, who has autism, was startled. Ironically, in the video, Vince is using a mobility scooter, and he knocks down a display of products while trying to stop them.
2: Oh, no.
1: Vince, just stay in your lane, buddy. This happened a week ago. Police are still looking into the incident, but it's unclear if they have any leads or what charges the teens could be facing when they're tracked down.
2: Here's the problem with the e-bikes. These kids are going to start just doing whatever they want because they got the speed now.
1: Yeah.
2: You know, used to before, police could track down some kids on some bikes, yeah. You know.
1: You only pedal so far away.
2: Yeah, they eventually get tired.
1: You're trying to get away and you got to hop on that bike and get some speed going. You're caught, man.
2: Yeah.
1: You're caught, buddy.
2: Caught.
1: Or at least your one friend is and you get away.
2: Right, these e-bikes are just as fast as cars.
1: No, they just hit the gas.
2: And they can go through neighborhoods and not have to stay on the road. I mean, it's the best fleeing getaway vehicle you could probably have.
1: Bank robbers, look out.
2: Yeah.
1: So I've said this a few times now because I think it's really starting to come to a head. And it's not that I don't want the utes to have fun. It's not that I didn't do silly things. However, this is, I think, on a different level. And my point is, if you are 15 and under, sorry for any parents out there who have purchased e-bikes for your children or any utes out there listening, you should not have an e-bike. You should not have an e-bike.
2: It's a motorized vehicle.
1: It's
2: battery operated, right?
1: It's what beyond that. It's battery operated, okay. But you can also pedal. There's the pedal assist. But here's the thing is you are young. You have the endurance and the mobility and the strength to pedal. Your ass is around town. You don't need to just be sitting there using a throttle. Pedal, damn it. That's what bikes are for.
2: Exercise.
1: I hate to say it. I've seen some chunky kids on their e-bikes, and I'm like, maybe Tubby should pedal a little bit. I'm just saying. Maybe I'm the bad guy saying that, but I will die on this hill. If you are 15 and under, you should not have an e-bike. End of story.
2: Well, and also, if you want something that's that runs like that, get something cool. Get a dirt bike.
1: Yeah, get a dirt bike.
2: What are you doing on a bicycle?
1: And then go to a trail, like a designated area.
2: Yeah. Get some air.
1: Yeah.
2: Do some cool stuff on a dirt bike if you want to throttle something.
1: Yeah.
2: Get an e-bike, nerd.
1: Yeah, these futuristic nerds on there.
2: By the way, I recently changed my out of the six package price packages for Screaming Yellow Summer. I actually want the e-bikes.
1: Yes. I changed my mind.
2: I changed my mind.
1: You're an old lady with bad knees.
2: I'm tired. And my hips hurt.
1: A flared up sciatic. You should be allowed to have the pedal assist.
2: Exactly.
1: Not a young strapping teenager that has a crazy metabolism.
2: Yeah, we're making them lazy.
1: Yep. Pedal, you pussy. All right. We're going to be back with more. It's Brock and Kiki.

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2: Summer!
0: While you're there, you can also check out upcoming contest dates and get all the details on prizes up for grabs. 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
16: WIRX weather.
1: Sunshine mixed with clouds at times this afternoon, with daytime highs approaching 70. Winds out of the northwest, 10 to 15 miles an hour. Tonight, lows level off around 55. I'm staff meteorologist Derek Height.
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1: All right, coming up, we got your fact and opinion. Hey, cool fact, man.
2: Cool fact.
1: I love your hot, cool facts.
3: I don't know what voice that is, but I still love it.
1: Let's see. Oh, I got a fact about space beer. That's fun. Two of my favorite things, space and beer. All right, fact and opinion coming up. It's Brock and Kiki.

0: that rocks. WIRX. Now for fact and opinion. The Plan B Show with Brock and Kiki.
1: All right, let's do it. Fact and opinion time. Hey, cool fact, man. This has to do with two awesome things. Space and beer. Mm-hmm. Unfortunately, they don't go well together, Kiki, because drinking a beer in space is impossible because it remains foam. The bubbles of carbon dioxide in carbonated beverages aren't buoyant in a weightless environment and remain randomly distributed throughout the fluid. So when you go and you introduce, I believe, the oxygen into it, and then the bubbles rise and all that, and then you have the liquid and the gases and all that stuff. Science. But in space, they all just... It doesn't separate, or separate, whatever it is. Yeah. So
2: cool.
1: So long story short, sorry, I'm never going to space now because if I can't crack open a cold one up on the space station,
2: how does that work? Yeah.
1: What do you mean?
2: You can't have carbonation at all.
1: No, not there? Not with. I'm guessing
2: would it
1: zero.
2: Blow up?
1: No, I think it would just like. Have you ever seen the video?
2: I literally know nothing.

0: What would happen?
1: Would it combust?
0: What would happen? No.
1: Would it kill you?
0: Have you ever seen the video of the one astronaut washing her hair?
2: Yeah, I've seen it. Yeah, it's all together.
0: Well, the water just like, once they put it out, it just stays. It's the coolest thing.
2: It is cool.
0: So I'm guessing.
2: Like, is it even getting wet? I mean, it is, but.
0: Can you get wet in space?
2: All these balls all over her hair.
0: Can you get wet in space?
2: It's like, you really
0: got it. You madam are an idiot. No, but now I wonder, though, because I just read a story, too, about them putting together a plan for a artificial gravity space station. So it'll rotate, and it rotates like 3 miles an hour.
2: Uh-huh.
0: And that's enough to create artificial gravity.
2: Oh, yeah, yeah.
0: So
2: yeah.
0: Astronauts can then, you can walk and everything and all that stuff. So could I drink a beer in artificial gravity if it's spinning around?
2: Good question.
0: You know what I'm going to do? I'm going to get to the bottom of this, Kiki. I'm going to go to some kind of fair frolic where there's carnies about. I'm going to find a gravitron. And I'm going to drink. I'm going to try and drink a beer on
2: the
0: gravitron.
2: That would be hilarious.
0: That will be my science experiment. And I think NASA will appreciate the work I'm putting into this. Like, thank God Brock got drunk on a gravitron or attempted to do it. So, all right. Well, there you go. Drinking in space. No more space beers, I guess. We're going to be back with more. It's Brock and Kiki.

0: Brock and Kiki in the afternoon and Greg Beharrell at night. We're WIRX, everything that rocks.
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11: WIRX weather. Sunshine mixed with clouds at times this afternoon, with daytime highs approaching 70. Winds out of the northwest, 10 to 15 miles an hour. Tonight, lows level off around 55. I'm staff meteorologist Derek Height.
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3: All right, hour number three on the way. Coming up, we got your dumb vocabulary. My goodness, is it dumb? Did you hear that dumb thing they said? Plus, other stuff. I'm not 100% sure. I haven't looked that far ahead. I'll be honest, I get about 2 hours into the show, and then I'm like, oh, I got two more hours yet, but it'll be fine. It'll be fine. More importantly, though, I do have something to talk about right now, and that is the Nitro Circus.
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3: 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I mean, hell, you're going there anyways to register for the Screaming Yellow Summer. 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
1: Yeah.
3: I mean, I'm talking rap, bro.
1: BMX. TXN. 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Is there another one?
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1: XXX.
3: No, that's pornography. 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

0: 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The Plan B Show with Brock and Kiki. Let's get smart with dumb vocabulary. It's dumb vocabulary with Brock and Kiki.
1: Just when I think you couldn't possibly be any dumber, you go and do something like this.
2: Your dumb vocabulary for today, spankrupt.
3: Oh, no. When you're out of material.
2: Ugh, right? Kiki, don't be gross.
3: What? Don't turn this on me. You're the one that said gross. It.
2: What kind of material are you talking about?
3: X-rated material.
2: Oh, gotcha.
3: Whenever you see something, you're like, I'm going to put this in my spank bank. Well, is it like whenever...
2: You got to the bottom of the list.
3: Got to the bottom of the list. It doesn't work for you anymore. You need some new stuff. You got nothing.
2: To the final page on...

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1: Sure.
0: Not a bad guess, Kiki. All right.
1: That's not it.
0: No, it's not. You ran out of porno material.
1: That is, literally, my version is always better than what you come up with.
0: I do like it. And I think it goes hand in hand with the actual definition of spankrupt. It's you spanked it too much. All right.
1: You have nothing left.
0: You've cleared the bank. All right.
1: You have withdrawn
0: everything you can withdraw.
1: Okay.
0: All right. Example. I got to get a girlfriend, man. I am spankrupt. It is terrible. The bank's closed. The teller's gone.
1: Yikes. Permanently closed.
0: There's been a couple runs for me where I've just kind of, where it's just, you know.
1: Is it an addiction?
0: Just keep going?
1: Or are you bored?
0: It's just whistling at the end.
1: My gosh. Yikes.
0: Right there. Ugh. Just a dust.
1: This is TMI.
0: Right there. So, yep. Teen years. That's when it was. Get out of your room, for goodness sake. All right. That is your dumb vocabulary for a Thursday. We'll be back with more. It's Brock and Kiki.

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12: Lows level off around 55 tonight under mainly clear skies. West winds 5 to 10 miles an hour. High temperatures reach up to 73 tomorrow. Ample sunshine expected. I'm staff meteorologist Derek Height.
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1: All right, coming up, we got a little conversation on Father's Day. Dear old dad, Father's Day is coming up, and someone asked on social media, dads, what do you actually want for Father's Day? And I got some of the best answers for everyone. Maybe give you some ideas in case you're not sure what to get Pops on his big day, all right? So Father's Day help coming up. It's Brock and Kiki.
0: W-I-R-X.

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1: Well, Father's Day is this Sunday, which means it's time to cram on what to get for your dad, who always says he doesn't want anything, but probably does. Unless it's a world's greatest dad mug. Oh, good. Another mug. Someone on social media asked, Dads, what do you actually want for Father's Day?
2: Great question.
1: And it is a very good question. I will say a lot of the answers had to do with doing stuff with family, like going on picnics with the family. One guy was like, go to a baseball game with my kids,
2: eat some hot dogs,
1: play a round of golf with my son and father. So,
2: like sports, you know, with the family, though.
1: Sports with the family. Yeah. Right. You're just doing something or just anything. One guy said, I want to go on a hike with my daughter, like that's, you know, cool. So stuff like that. Some other ones were like a day to read and write, paint, play video games, just some time to himself. Let's see.
2: Those guys don't love their families.
1: One guy said a sword.
2: Oh, cool.
1: I think any dad would be cool with some form of weaponry. Another dad said a pressure washer. So gadgets, maybe. If dad wants a gadget is a good example. One guy said, I just want a handmade card and to smoke meat all day.
2: There you go.
1: I think maybe a day just where there's not like
2: a beer over the grill.
1: Beer was a common denominator in a lot of these as well. 100%.
2: Every one of these events have beer.
1: There's always underlying, right? Even where a guy said a pack of decent socks and beer. I think that's what you got to throw in there. So yeah, I mean, I don't know. Sometimes just ask dad, like, Dad, what do you want? I know we all think sometimes we need a surprise, but dads are a little less. They don't need as much pageantry as the moms do.
2: Well, I think that you always say, I don't need anything.
1: Well, no, I don't.
2: It's annoying.
1: I don't. Well,
2: you're not helpful at all.
1: Okay, here, you want me to say what I really want to say?
2: Well, yeah, you're advising everyone to just, you know, tell them what you want. You're over here telling me currently, don't make a fuss out of me.
1: Well, you know what I want.
2: I don't want anything.
1: You know what I want, and I'm just going to say it. This is honestly what every dad wants.
2: It's Father's Day. Don't say it.
1: I want the thing that we did that made me a father, but not all the way. That's what I want. That's what I want on Father's Day. The thing that we did that made me a dad eventually.
2: It doesn't matter what day it is, right? If you are up for a gift, that's what you're going to say every time.
1: That's it.
2: It's not helpful.
1: Maybe I don't need to do all of that. It's more of, why don't you earn one? How about that?
2: Okay.
1: Just saying.
2: Get out of here.
1: That's really what I want. Any President's Day, Canada's Boxing Day, my birthday, Christmas. It's very simple. All right. Happy Father's Day, everyone. We're going to be back with more. It's Brock and Kiki.

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1: 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They've been a part of the Screaming Yellow Summer since they opened their doors. 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The guy was born with a wrench in his hand. He loves working on cars, all right? 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Maybe you got that big summer road trip coming up. You just got to get to work, man. They know how important your vehicle is to you, and they are going to get you fixed up, also with no surprises, all right? They're straight shooters over there. They just want to take care of you, man. Also, they are expanding. More ways to serve you in the very near future. And that's because when you do the amazing work that they do at AIR, they grow and serve even more people. So go see them. More to come with AIR Advanced Import Repair and the Screaming Yellow Summer on WIRX.
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6: Lows level off around 55 tonight under mainly clear skies. West winds 5 to 10 miles an hour. High temperatures reach up to 73. Tomorrow, ample sunshine expected. I'm staff meteorologist Derek Height.
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1: All right, good news, everybody. Final hour on the way. 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Jay, the 80s rock guy, as well. 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
3: 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We got your topic of the day coming up. And it's National Splurge Day. And even though splurge to me sounds like a dirty word, it's not a dirty word. It's a fun word. What's something you really want to splurge on? 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
4: All of it.
3: I know. This is a hard one. 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It's Brock and Kiki.

0: 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It's your topic of the day on the Plan B Show with Brock and Kiki.
1: All right, let's do it. Topic of the day. Make sure you head over to our Facebook page and get in on the conversation there. It is National Splurge Day. Splurging everywhere. What's something you really want to splurge on? I mean, Kiki, you're a woman, so it's probably something like shoes or tampons, but who knows? What do you want to splurge on? I'll give you mine if you want. I got a good one. And you may say, what are you talking about? I want to splurge. A lot of things. Boat, yada, yada, yada. I want to splurge on a Blackstone, a flat top. And I know you say, Brock, you don't like grilling.
2: No.
1: I think I would because of the versatility of the flat top.
2: All right.
1: It's very hard for me.
2: Expensive?
1: More than I would like to spend. You're asking a very cheap fella.
2: Yeah.
1: I could probably maybe find one on Marketplace, and it's not like they're crazy. But then I also know I could get like a cheap charcoal grill for $25 and like, well, I just did. Okay. So that would be something I would like to splurge on. And then the other thing is a zero turn mower. But again, I don't have $6,000 to spend on a mower. Of course, I know it's an investment. I could probably make payments, but oh man, it's just hard when I could just go to Marketplace and buy. I bought a mower recently for $25. Yeah, it's a push mower. It's not nearly as cool, but I also only spent $25.
2: Yeah.
1: So that's my splurging.
2: I would love to splurge on quarterly spa treatments. You know, like I do my best with what I can afford on like my own little DIY treatments, skin, body, just everything.
1: Yeah.
2: It would be nice to just pay a professional with better treatments.
1: Yeah.
2: And relaxation, and do it like in a consistent
1: manner. You're not just at home with one of those weird masks.
2: I do. That's what I have.
1: And your stick on Walgreens nails.
2: Yes.
1: You're such a piece of trash.
2: I would like to look like I didn't DIY everything about me.
1: Yeah.
2: I would love to just go to a professional every once in a while. Not once in a while, because I do do that once in a while. It's like once a year.
1: Like once a month.
2: But like not even that. I mean, every 1 to 3 months.
1: Yeah.
2: Just treating myself with some manicures, pedicures, a facial, a massage.
1: Know your place, Trish, with your stick on nails and your DIY great value charcoal mask. We got some answers here on So.
0: If you-

0: shop. 3 months, yeah. Just treating myself with just, yeah, some manicures, pedicures, a facial, a massage.
1: Know your place, Trish, with your stick-on nails.

0: like a real fancy
1: and good drinks, yeah, or like nice wine,
0: yeah, something like that.
1: Gosh.
0: Let's see. Nicholas said my race car. I mean, you have a race car. That's already pretty cool.
1: Mm-hmm.
0: Jonathan said video games. So many good ones coming out soon. Well, wow. Even like the new like PS5 or 6 or whatever it is.
1: Games
0: the new
1: are
0: Xbox.
1: So expensive.
0: They are. Crystal said a Mustang. The car or the horse? Either way, cool. Tony said new golf clubs. Mm. Michelle said a new car. Mike said guitars. I like that answer.
1: Nice.
0: Lucas said a supercharger for my Mustang.
1: Mm.
0: You know, all very reasonable.
1: Actually, those are all reasonable, yeah.
0: It was like a gold toilet.
1: Would love to just upgrade and update. Yeah.
0: Well, so. Well, sorry, everyone. We don't get to splurge because we're broke. All right. We are all broke.
1: DIY.
0: All right. Kiki's fake nail is falling off. We got to go. We're going to be back with more. It's Rock and Kiki.
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5: WIRX weather.
6: Lows level off around 55 tonight under mainly clear skies. West winds 5 to 10 miles an hour. High temperatures reach up to 73. Tomorrow, ample sunshine expected. I'm staff meteorologist Derek Height.
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1: Just about quitting time. Obviously, we're going to wrap things up with what we learned on the show, so hang out for that. However, it's Thursday, and we got to do some headlines. That's right, right around the corner. He's back with his tight leather pants, his mesh tank top, his feathered bangs, and lingering cocaine addiction. Jay, the 80s rock guy, stopping by with this week's top headlines. Hang out. It's Brock and Kiki.

0: That rocks. WIRX, the Plan B Show with Brock and Kiki. It's time for headlines with Jay, the 80s rock guy.
1: All right, Jay, the 80s rock guy, is here to sing us some headlines. Jay, how you doing, bud?
2: Brock!
1: Yes, Jay, that is my name.
2: You're my cherry pie.
1: What? I don't even know what to say to that. Thanks, I guess. Anyway, let's get to your first headline. Floyd Mayweather taxed on large amount spent at strip club.
2: Tax those girls. Give them strippers them 99s.
1: Body part washes up on beach during Olympic training.
2: There's a leg on the beach.
1: And new company sends mini pinatas in the mail.

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0: ride on cruise control. We're WIRX, and we're more like a race car with no brakes. Bob and Tom, they're the engine. Brock and Kiki, pure high-octane combustible fuel. John Cruz, the driver keeping us barely on the road. And Greg Beharrell, well, he's the rando guy hanging out at the window, waving at strangers.
1: Let's go!
0: Everything that rocks, especially the people. And I think we should put Brock in the trunk. This is WIRX. Today's
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4: Lows level off around 55 tonight under mainly clear skies. West winds 5 to 10 miles an hour. High temperatures reach up to 73. Tomorrow, ample sunshine expected. I'm staff meteorologist Derek Height.
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1: Hey, Brock.
2: Hey, Kiki. What did we learn on the show today?
3: All right. First thing we learned is, and Kiki, I know you agree with me on this, the best way to have a meal is tapas. Small plates. A little bit of this, a little bit of that, a little bit of this, a little. Bring me all the tiny plates with all of the food.
4: Yeah, I want to get full on like 17 different types of foods.
3: Yeah, bring it all out. I want a smorgasbord.
4: Yeah.
3: On tiny little plates. What else did we learn on the show? We learned that, and speaking of having dinner, separate checks. For the love of God.
4: Oh, yeah.
3: Everyone pay
4: just
3: for your own stuff.
4: Take care of yourself.
3: All right. Don't just go, let's just all split. No.
4: No, don't treat me because now I got to find time to get back together and so I can treat you back.
3: Yeah.
4: We're not splitting everything evenly. No. Pay for yourself.
3: We'll pay for my stuff. We're all adults here. We're not kids pooling our lunch money together to go buy a pizza. Okay? Good Lord. And the last thing we learned on the show is, hey, kids. Pedal your effing bikes. You kidding me? You know how many miles I had to pedal? All right?
4: Man.
3: Also, too, you know what's cooler?
4: You'll never know how to pedal by standing up.
3: Yeah. Yeah, right. What's that? Like, it's like it's easy as riding a bike. Not when it's an electric bike.
4: Nope.
3: You're going to look real silly when you're older. Also, too, you know what's super awesome? Having that mongoose with the big pegs on it so your friend can ride on the back.
4: Can stand on the back. Yeah.
3: Oh, this is the coolest bike ever, a mongoose. That's all I wanted when I was growing up. I want to go grind on some rails.
4: Oh, geez.
3: Hop on. I got the extra large pegs. Anyway, that's what we learned on the show for today. Thank you all so much for hanging out. We appreciate it. Plenty more to come, obviously. Finish up this Thursday, and we'll see you back here tomorrow for more of Brock and Kiki on a Friday. Okay, bye.

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I say you look so fine that I really want to make you mine. 4, 5, 6, come on and get your kicks. Now you don't need

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I said, you look so fine that I really wanna make you mine. 4, 5, 6, come on and get your kicks. Now you don't

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6: Hey.
3: Oh, hi.
6: I'm not even listening. I decided to call for some reason.
3: You're not listening. Boy, I can't hear that.
7: WIRX. Everything that rocks.
3: If we keep referring to them as lazy boys, what incentive will they have to no longer be lazy?

0: WIRX. Here, let me play this phone call for you, mostly because I desire approval.
1: Yo, this is the Insomniac.
0: Oh, long-time caller, the Insomniac. Yeah.
1: Long time.
0: Wow, I'm so glad you called. I was worried you fell asleep and Freddy got you.
1: Well, don't worry about me. Sleepless.
0: How are your grow lights?
1: I've got a daughter.
0: What? Sorry, did I enter a Dale Cooper dream sequence in Twin Peaks?
1: I'm the Insomniac. I'm not dreaming.
0: Are you sure? Because this does feel like a nightmare. No, I was asking about your grow lights. You told me last time that you make your own in the garage with your grow lights.
1: My grow light?
0: Yes, yes. Do you still have your grow lights in the garage?
1: Oh, no, yeah. You know what? Yeah.
0: Yeah, I can tell.
1: But your show's getting pretty popular.
0: Yeah, but like Mean Girls, it doesn't yet realize what that popularity will cost.
1: Are you the loneliest DJ, like instead of a Maytag repairman or...
0: No, I actually take the opposite approach from Maytag. I began my career broken down.
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21: Lows level off around 55 tonight under mainly clear skies. West winds 5 to 10 miles an hour. High temperatures reach up to 73. Tomorrow, ample sunshine expected. I'm staff meteorologist Derek Height.
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